homage to Whitney Houston by wearing her dress. It's KDWB. So in a pre-Emmy broadcast, she was rocking Whitney's tuxedo dress. It's an iconic piece. She looked beautiful. And I guess what makes it more special, her very first dance on Dancing with the Stars will be to a Whitney song. You can check out the pics of her, KDWB.com. Just when I thought... Whitney Houston by wearing her dress. It's KDWB. So in a pre-Emmy broadcast, she was rocking Whitney's tuxedo dress. It's an iconic piece. She looked beautiful. And I guess what makes it more special, her very first dance on Dancing with the Stars will be to a Whitney song. You can check out the pics of her, KDWB.com. 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
4: iHeartRadio weather, mostly clear tonight. A low in the low 50s. Mostly sunny and pleasant for tomorrow. A high in the mid-70s. Rain chances return later Wednesday night. I'm meteorologist Mace Michaels. It's 69 degrees right now.
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26: 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You yearn for Elizabeth and Mr. Darcy to profess their undying love for one another. 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

Hey, it's Fallon, Colt, and Jenny. People are pleading to get on our Pitbull Lil Jon party bus coming up September 26th. 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And we'll pick a winner coming up Wednesday morning. She like

0: Marissa and Blaine, you have got a diehard dating rule. It's KDWB. What is it?
1: No younger men. Ever. Ever again.
0: Girl, I feel you. We've all been there. I feel like it rarely works, but why do you think it rarely works?

There's really nothing I love more than a good old-fashioned celebrity wedding. It's KDWB, and we have got a celebrity couple that might be getting ready to tie the knot. I'll tell you who's getting serious. That's on the way in just a few songs.

0: we have another celebrity wedding on the horizon. It's 101.3 KDWB. Looks like Scooter Braun is looking to put a ring on Sydney Sweeney's finger. Now, insiders are saying he is super, super serious about making a proposal and that he's absolutely desperate to marry Sydney. They were actually just spotted in his home state of Connecticut celebrating Rosh Hashanah together. I mean, it's serious, serious. And this is not the first time that she's been spotted in his hometown doing things with his family. Now, of course, this is all insider talk. No official proposal yet, but I kind of have a feeling in the next 6 months, we'll be seeing a beautiful ring on Sydney Sweeney's beautiful, beautiful hand. If you want to get more on what insiders are saying about the relationship and the possible proposal, I totally got you. KDWB.com.
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The Raid Burger, getting US Bank Stadium on the list of the wildest new foods across NFL stadiums. 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
4: Here we go. Counting down the top five songs in the Twin Cities on this lovely Tuesday night. Kicking us off in the number five spot, a girl who's had a massive summer. I just think she's so adorable. And her concert fits, she absolutely slays. Here's Olivia Dean with a couple minutes. Number five tonight.

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4: 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Number one song in the Twin Cities tonight, Olivia Rodrigo, Stupid Song. 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

0: Jess in St. Paul, you have got a great life hack for me. It's KGWB. So, like me, there's often shows that your significant other watches that you don't want to watch. How do you get around it?
1: So sometimes I pretend that I've seen a show or a movie just so that I avoid watching it.
0: Dude, mind blown. I am literally doing this the next time.

Talk about an epic show. Gym Class Heroes and Lupe Fiasco. They're going to be hitting up the Armory September 23rd. And Fallon, Colton, Jenny, they want to get you into the show. Your shot to win tomorrow morning on the way here on KTV.

What's up? It's Savannah Tuesday night on the Twin Cities' number one hit music station. We've got Fallon, Colt, and Jenny in the morning. And you can catch us live from anywhere thanks to the iHeartRadio app. Swifties, y'all have had a long day because Taylor Swift made a pre-recorded cameo at the Emmys, and there were lots of Easter eggs. We're going to chat a little bit about it. It's on the way next. But right now, we got Bruno Mars. I Just Might.

Might not have physically been at the Emmys. Oh, but she was at the Emmys. It's KDWB. She was in Kansas City cheering on Travis Kelce for his first regular season NFL game. But she also appeared in a pre-recorded SVU skit where there were tons of Easter eggs, including a clock set to 10:13. So we'll see what happens on October 13th. But check out the video, KDWB.com.

Gentlemen, trust me when I say you're going to want to take notes on this. It's 101.3 KGWB. Benny Blanco revealing the super sweet way that he won his wife, Selena Gomez, over when they first started dating. I'll tell you the secret. That's on the way in just a few songs. Right now, we got Ella Langley. She's in Texas. Just when I-

Hey, it's Fallon, Colt, and Jenny. People are pleading to get on our Pitbull Lil Jon party bus coming up September 26th. So here's your chance. 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And we'll pick a winner coming up Wednesday morning.

0: I feel like every time he does an interview, I'm like, oh God, what is he going to say? It's 101.3 KDWB. Oh, Benny Blanco. He makes me laugh because I feel like he either says these really sweet romantic things about his wife, Selena Gomez, or he shares like super personal information that I'm like, maybe that should have been an inside thought. But Benny Blanco is revealing how he won over his wife, Selena Gomez. And I guess there was no grand romantic gesture, like crazy Hollywood movie moment. He said it just came down to being kinder, which is amazing. He said before they started dating, he actually worked with this therapist to make a list of what he wanted in a partner, which I think is amazing, like manifesting at its best. But his checklist, someone age appropriate, someone who's kind, and someone who's a generally happy person, which I feel is the minimum of what we can ask for, right? But when he and Selena started getting closer, he said being open and communicating helped build the relationship. And I mean, they're adorable. Forget all the flashy stuff. Like, just be a good person and communicate. That is the basis of their relationship. And I just love that. I just think it's so sweet and so, so romantic. If you want to see more of what Benny had to say about the beginnings of their relationship, it is all very, very sweet. This was a good interview, Benny. Savannah approved. KDWB.com.
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0: brother. 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
1: You could bet that, never gotta sweat that. You could bet that, never gotta sweat that. You could bet that, never gotta sweat that. You could bet.

8 years later, and I am still obsessed with Hailey Bieber's wedding dress. It's KDWB, the two of them celebrating their 8th anniversary. I can't believe it. They are such couple goals. I love them.

Tuesday night. It's Savannah on the Twin Cities number one hit music station with Fallon Colt and Jenny in the Morning. 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That's all on the way. But first, it's Taylor Swift, I Knew It, I Knew You.

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1: There is something about Teddy Swim's voice. Like, I hear it and it stops me dead in my tracks. Like, it's emotional, it's beautiful, it's raw. I'm obsessed with him. Here's new music on KDWB, Mr. Know-It-All. Thanks for hanging out with us tonight.

Taylor Swift decided to be a great wife last night. Skipped the Emmys to go cheer on her husband, Travis Kelce, for his first regular season NFL game. Though she was sitting next to Tom Cruise, and I was like, oh, I feel like that's an unlikely pair. See the pics, KDWB.com.

We had such a controversial talk me through it today. Hey, it's Fallon, Colt, and Jenny. So this woman's husband's parents are like, we're going to give you $80,000 for our biological grandson. But the one you had before you got married to our son, she gets nothing. Hear the full conversation. Just search our podcast, Fallon, Colt, and Jenny, wherever you podcast.

say. Sierra Miller knows how to tug at my heartstrings. It's KDWB. She just brought a piece of fashion history to life, and I am unwell. I'll tell you all about it. That's on the way next.

girl deserves a standing ovation. It's KDWB. So if there's one thing you need to know about me, I'm a big fashion girly. I love the history of it. I love the art of it, the aesthetic, the beauty. It's just something I've always been very passionate about. And seeing Sierra Miller wear Whitney Houston's gown during the pre-show for the Emmys, I was absolutely dying. It was amazing. So it was that long tuxedo dress that Whitney is famous for wearing in 93 and 94. Stunning. I guess not that long ago, it sold at auction for about $5,000. And I would think it would go for more, A, because Whitney Houston, and B, when I see what things auction off for, I kind of feel like that's a steal, especially

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2: I'm so thankful to hang out with you this hour on everything we're at New Hit List. I'm at La Crystal Rosas. The beach is now edge of the earth.

0: hers. More vivid and worse, what I feel it deserve. 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
2: It's the new hit list. I'm Crystal Rosa. Somber has been taking a break from his tour for the past 2 months, but he will be back up and running on the 29th, starting in Vancouver, British Columbia. He has like 40 plus dates from the end of this month to the end of the year.

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Olivia Rodrigo front and center in the digital exclusive of Rolling Stone with Chapel Roan and Doechii. 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New York City.

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1: We are the new hit list. I'm Crystal Rosas. I caught up with Martin Garrix talking about his arena tour. We'll play that clip next. Here's new one with Ed Sheeran. It's called Repeat It here. Hey.

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0: 101.3 KDWB. It's the new hit list. I'm at Crystal Rosas. I caught up with Martin Garrix. He was so excited about his arena tour, bringing things to his fans he's never done before. Here's part of what he said.
1: Yeah, I'm just happy to show this production, and also it's basically two hours of just dancing and good vibes. So
0: yeah, Martin Garrix is the man. More coming up on the new hit list from Temper City, Stella Lefty, Steve Lacy, Sabrina Carpenter. 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

101.3 KDWB, the Twin Cities number one hit music station. Thank you for always hanging out with us. It's the new hit list. I'm going to shimmy out of here, but you know, I am back tomorrow night. We have more on the way from Steve Lacy, Sabrina Carpenter, Sienna Spira, Olivia Rodrigo. Now, this one is Stella Lefty, Boston. Have a safe rest of your night. Bye.

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1: Funeral homes might start smelling like pumpkin spice.
0: Now, this is the pumpkin spice collab I never thought was coming.
1: Yeah.
0: We'll break it all down for you next.

0: 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It's Mikey V with my big bro, Frankie V, and Gianna. Hey, Sasha, we got to give a big congratulations, okay?
1: Okay.
0: Big congratulations going to...
2: He's choosing Texas, I can tell.
0: Ella Langley. She just tied the all-time Billboard Hot 100 record for the longest-running non-holiday number one song, spending 22 weeks at the top of the charts.
1: Oh, my goodness. Congrats, Ella. I love that song. That is such a good song. I play it all the time.
3: I love that song, too, but it's definitely become, like, one of those songs that we heard so much this year.
4: Yeah.
3: That you're going to never want to hear. Almost like Despacito. Remember when Despacito came out everywhere?
4: Yeah.
3: And then you had to take a year off of it. So, well, Ella, we'll see you again in 2028.
4: Yeah,
0: and
4: maybe.
0: It's funny you mentioned Despacito, because that's Justin Bieber. ESPN just dropped their highest potentials for performing at the Super Bowl. Justin Bieber is number one. And if you go to the comments, lots are saying, what about Ella Langley? Why don't we bring her out on stage at halftime of the Super Bowl?
4: What song is she going to do? She's going to do that one song 22 times a
3: year? She has a couple good songs.
4: Yeah, but not enough for like a legacy performer like Justin Bieber. And Jay-Z was on that list, too. Yeah. Ella still needs to put in the work.
3: Okay, Ella, 2028, we'll play you again. 2029, maybe, on this big stage.
4: Maybe.

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Twins tickets around 6:50, plus Lupe Fiasco and Gym Class Heroes. 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
1: Remember when Starbucks did the bear cup thing?
0: Oh, yeah.
1: About barista. A year ago? Barista glass cup. It was literally a cup in the shape of a bear. You would think that they were giving away $1 million the way people flocked and camped and fought each other. Starbucks did it again. They dropped a Peanuts collection today. So all like the Charlie Brown characters. Mm-hmm. And the thing that had everyone going crazy was the glass Snoopy cup. So I saw on TikTok videos of people literally camping outside of Starbucks. This one girl was like, it's 11 p.m. I'm set up in my chair with my blanket.
0: For the
1: next day for a Snoopy cup. And then I saw another video. Someone got there at 3 o'clock in the morning at their local Starbucks and they were like, oh no, there's four people in front of me. I'm never going to get it. Because when Starbucks does these drops, they only put out like
2: a couple
1: between one or maximum seven, maybe, of these glass cups. So of course they're already going on eBay for hundreds and hundreds of dollars. It is literally just a cup that doesn't even look like Snoopy. It's not that cute. And one of our listeners DM'd me on Instagram because I posted about this today saying, my mom went to go get her morning daily coffee and she was like, dang, these people are kind of greedy, because they were fighting each other next to her while she was just trying to order her coffee. And one of the people trying to get one of these cups called her mom a word that I cannot say on the radio, like, for saying that the people were being greedy. And it's just crazy because it's like half people that are psychotic and have nothing better to do than camp out at a Starbucks overnight. I wish I had nothing to do so I could do that. And then half of the people are the resellers that are trying to make hundreds on eBay.
0: That almost makes more sense than the person who's cuckoo enough to really want it. At least somebody's trying to make a dollar,
1: but
0: I guess.
1: But there is a little bit of both. It's so crazy. I don't even know how this is allowed.
0: If so many people want them, why doesn't Starbucks just make more of them? Like, I understand the buzz on it, but come on.
1: Look at us talking about it on the radio right now. This is exactly what they want. They like to cause chaos and like to cause a ruckus. It's nuts.
0: So the truth is, we are the problem.
1: We are the problem.
0: Yep. True story.

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1: The boys are thinking this is going to ruin my relationship.
0: Well, I feel confident that if you force somebody to do something they don't want to do, it can backfire.
1: No, it'll be fine.
0: We'll break it all down next. Curious your thoughts on this, too. We'll talk more next.

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1: Can't believe you guys are judging me for this.
0: Well, you're forcing your man to do something that he definitely doesn't want to do, and that can backfire.
1: Well, force is an extreme word, but I am having my boyfriend, Jake, come with me to Disney World for his first time ever, and our first time going together.
0: Because you're a hardcore Disney adult, obviously.
1: Yeah.
0: Jake's never been because he's never wanted to go.
1: I mean, this is not like the first thing he would choose to do in his free time, but like he's never been, so I got to show him a good time.
0: I think if I called him right now and asked, hey, are you excited to go to Disney this weekend? He would say yes.
1: Yes, he would, because probably he's afraid to say no.
2: True. Good point.
1: No, he would say yes.
2: Who's paying for his ticket?
1: I booked the flights, and he had to get his own park ticket because they're a little pricey, so I had to have him buy that part. So. All right.
0: Well, we have Brittany. You're in Melrose. Yeah. Have you ever forced your boyfriend or girlfriend to do anything at any point, and how did it pan out for you?
3: I love having fall dates, and I haven't had a boyfriend in a while, and I just started dating this guy a couple months ago. Mm-hmm. So naturally, I want to do every single fall date activity I could possibly think of, and I made a shared note app, like a shared note in my notes app.
1: Yep.
3: And I made like a good 20 to 25 date ideas for the fall.
0: Oh, wait. So, but you haven't done any of these things yet. He has not been forced to do anything yet in the relationship.
3: No, not yet.
0: Well, now the advice is for you and Gianna. We want to know, what have you forced a boyfriend or girlfriend to do, and how did it pan out for you? Did it backfire? Hit us up on Instagram at VBros on air. Talking more next.

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1: You guys are judging me for this, but I am bringing my boyfriend Jake to Disney World this weekend because he's never been.
0: Well, we feel like you're low-key forcing him to go.
1: It's fine.
0: And we're worried like a backfire. Aaron, what's something you forced your man to do?
2: I did actually force my boyfriend once to come on a family trip. And I wanted him to get to know my family, but we were also on a cruise. So you're all sequestered on a boat.
0: Yeah.
2: And he had a horrible time and just could not escape. And it was to the point that when we finally got on land, he went on an excursion by himself for like 5 hours.
0: Just get away from your family.
2: Just get away from my family. I never asked him to do anything with my family after that. We're no longer together, but there you go.
1: Really?
3: Well, I guess so, yeah.
1: He did
3: make it off the boat safely, right? We're no longer together because it jumped.
2: Oh, he was definitely made it off the boat safely.
0: Well, that's good at least. I'll hear the conversation. What have you forced a boyfriend and girlfriend to do? Then how did it pan out for you? Hit us on Instagram @VBrosOnAir. Talk more in a few.

0: 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It's the V Bros and Gianna.
1: I'm getting judged because I'm having my boyfriend come with me to Disney World this weekend.
0: AKA forcing her boyfriend. Can forcing your man to do something ever backfire? Hit us on Instagram at V Bros on air. 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
1: I'm being judged, but I am kind of making my boyfriend come with me to Disney World this weekend.
0: And I just feel like if you force somebody to do something, it could backfire. Emily, what have you forced your man to do?
2: So I always wanted to have like a really rustic vacation. So I forced my, on my honeymoon, I forced my now ex-husband, rightfully so,

0: 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It's Mikey V with my big bro Frankie V and our best friend Gianna. So Michelle, if you want to live a long, healthy life, it has nothing to do with going to the gym.
1: Okay.
0: And this is good information because everybody wants to stay young, but I don't have time for their gym and I don't like to eat healthy. All they say is to have a great group of friends. Mm. Apparently, your friendships might matter more for how fast you age than your gym routine. They say when you're around people and you're having fun and you're smiling and being happy, it is way better for your body than stressing if you should eat that Taco Bell or not on the late night.
1: I don't know if I agree with that. I think that can like enhance your life, but like if you smoke, if you drink a lot, if you don't sleep and you go out all night, I don't see how that can.
2: True.
3: I low-key agree because I have a great group of friends, but what they influence me to do is not making me live a long life.
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0: 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It's Mikey V, my big bro Frankie V, and our best friend Gianna.
1: Playing Are You Smarter Than a V-Bro? Kelly's on the phone. Which brother do you want to play against, Mikey V or Frankie V?
2: Frankie V. Let's do it.
1: Frankie's in the hot seat. The first person to get two questions right will be the winner. Kelly, you get the first question. Kelly, everyone camped outside of Starbucks today to try to get their hands on a Snoopy glass cup. But who's Snoopy's little yellow bird best friend in Charlie Brown?
2: Oh my God. It's right on the tip of my tongue and I cannot. Woodstock.
1: Kelly, that would be correct.
3: Whoa.
1: At the buzzer. Woodstock is Snoopy's best friend. 1 point for you. Over to you, Frankie. Frankie.
3: Mm-hmm. Yes, Gianna.
1: Taylor Swift was indeed at Arrowhead Stadium last night. It's her first Chiefs game since her and Travis's wedding. Who is Taylor sitting next to?
3: Well, there's actually two different people, but you're looking for Tom Cruise. I will have it be known that Jason Kelce was also in that suite as well.
1: All right. Tom Cruise is what I was looking for. 1 point for you, Frankie V. It is tied 1-1. It's back over to Kelly. Kelly, if you get this right, you will be the winner. Kelly, Macklemore is no longer on tour with Ed Sheeran, but what song does he only have $20 in his pocket?
2: All right. I actually don't know any Macklemore song, so let's just go with She'll Be Coming Around the Mountain. I don't know. I don't know any of his songs.
1: So that's incorrect. Frankie, for the win.
0: That, of course, would be the ever amazing song called Thrift Shop.
1: Let's go. Kelly, you tried and you failed. You are not smarter than a V-Bro today. Sorry.
2: That's a little disheartening that I'm not smarter than Frankie V, but I guess it is what it is.
0: Thank you for playing.
2: Okay. Thank you for having me.

0: 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It's Mikey V with my big bro, Frankie V, and Gianna.
1: The month you were born in says a lot about your best subject in school.
0: Curious if this works for you. The month you were born in will let you know what your best subject should have been. We'll talk more next.

0: 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It's Mikey V, Frankie V, and Gianna. Teresa, back to school is in full effect, right?
1: Yeah, it's in full effect.
0: It's in full effect. Everybody's back to school. The best class for you back in grade school depended on your month of birth. We'll start with Mikey V. Mike, your birthday is in March. Mm-hmm. According to this study, you're the best at dance class, dancing.
2: Does that really say on that study?
3: What the?
0: Yeah, it really says that.
2: It must have seen me at this wedding I was at over the weekend.
3: Johnny. Wait, really quick, Frankie. Mikey, didn't you take tap?
2: I did take tap as a little kid, yeah. I don't think I excelled in it, though.
0: So, the best school subject in class for you is based on your birthday. Gianna, tell everybody your birthday month.
3: November.
0: So, November, your best is a second language, learning a second language.
3: Yeah, I was really good at French in high school. I know the whole Hail Mary prayer in French right now when I went to France.
2: Sure.
3: I was ordering things. Yeah, that was a good subject.
0: Yes, ocho,
3: oui, Frankie.
0: And what's your birthday month? What birth month are you born in?
1: April.
0: So April says you were really good at band. You're a great band member.
1: Band? Oh my gosh, no, I was terrible. I played the flute for like 8 weeks and then I broke my finger and I couldn't play again anyway. And then I quit.
2: She's on the injured reserve. Anyway, Frankie, you're September coming up in a few days.
3: Oh, yeah.
0: Mine is English. English, yeah.
2: Are you good English?
3: Yeah, you're good. You speak pretty well English.
0: I speak for a living, which is kind of, I guess, speaking English. That's a stretch.
2: You speak well, and Gianna can say bonjour.
0: And Mikey can tap dance.

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1: We always look forward to spreading positive vibes with you every night.
0: Bree, why are you smiling?
2: I have amazing friends. I was going through a hard time recently, and my friend Eileen, we were going to meet at a bar, and when she showed up, she had a bouquet of flowers for me.
0: Oh, my God. Who needs a guy when you have Eileen?
1: Come on, Eileen.
0: Hey. Well, we love that, though, and we're so happy you're smiling. Thank you for spreading those positive vibes with the V-Bros.

0: 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It's Mikey V, my big bro Frankie V, and our best friend Gianna.
1: We always say knock on wood.
0: And then we do it.
1: Yep.
0: But why is it called knock on wood? This was mind-blowing to us.
1: Yeah.
0: Excited to share with you next.

0: 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It's Mikey V alongside my big bro Frankie V and our best friend Gianna. So Shannon, you know the phrase "knock on wood," right?
1: Yep.
0: Do you know where that phrase came from?
2: Ooh.
1: No, I don't.
3: Huh?
0: I feel like we do it all the time too.
3: I feel like I've heard where it came from, but I can't remember.
0: Every time, like you sit there, wait. Let me knock on wood to make it happen.
2: Why do I do that?
0: Yeah, why do you do that? People do it all the time. Well, here's where it came from. Apparently, historians point to the tree worshippers. They would lay their hands on a tree when asking for a favor from the spirits of the gods who lived inside the trees.
2: Oh, wow.
0: And then they would touch the tree and thank the tree afterwards for the good luck that they were given. It's a way of showing gratitude. So apparently, when you're knocking on wood, you're, you know, showing gratitude.

0: attitude towards the whatever's inside those trees, those tree gods. This whole time I thought trees are full of wood. Apparently gods and good luck are there.
1: Okay.
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0: 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It's Mikey V, Frankie V, and Gianna.
1: Funeral homes might start smelling like pumpkin spice.
0: Now, this is the pumpkin spice collab I never thought was coming.
1: Yeah.
0: We'll break it all down for you next.

0: 101.3 KDWB, the Twin Cities number one hit music station. It's Mikey V with my big bro, Frankie V, and our best friend, Gianna. Hey, Sasha, we got to give a big congratulations, okay?
1: Okay.
0: Big congratulations going to...
2: Just choosing Texas, I can tell.
0: Ella Langley, she just tied the all-time Billboard Hot 100 record for the longest-running non-holiday number one song, spending 22 weeks at the top of the charts.
1: Oh, my goodness. Congrats, Ella. I love that song. That is such a good song. I play it all the time.
3: I love that song, too, but it's definitely become, like, one of those songs that we heard so much this year.
4: Yeah.
3: That you're going to never want to hear. Almost like Despacito. Remember when Despacito came out?
4: Yes.
3: You heard it everywhere?
4: Yeah.
3: And then you had to take a year off of it. So, well, Ella, we'll see you again in 2028.
4: Yeah,
0: and
4: maybe.
0: It's funny you mentioned Despacito, because that's Justin Bieber. ESPN just dropped their highest potentials for performing at the Super Bowl. Justin Bieber is number one. And if you go to the comments, lots are saying, what about Ella Langley? Why don't we bring her out on stage at halftime of the Super Bowl?
4: What's she going to do? She's going to do that one song 22 times in a row?
3: She has a couple good songs.
4: Yeah, but not enough for like a legacy performer like Justin Bieber. And Jay-Z was on that list, too. Yeah. Ella still needs to put in the work.
3: Okay, Ella, 2028, we'll play you again. 2029, maybe on this big stage.
4: Maybe.

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1: Remember when Starbucks did the Bear Cup thing?
2: Oh, yeah.
1: About barista. A year ago? Barista glass cup. It was literally a cup in the shape of a bear. You would think that they were giving away $1 million the way people flocked and camped and fought each other. Starbucks did it again. They dropped a Peanuts collection today. So all like the Charlie Brown characters. Mm-hmm. And the thing that had everyone going crazy was the glass Snoopy cup. So I saw on TikTok videos of people literally camping outside of Starbucks. This one girl was like, it's 11 p.m. I'm set up in my chair with my blanket.
0: For the next day
1: for a Snoopy cup. And then I saw another video. Someone got there at 3 o'clock in the morning at their local Starbucks. And they were like, oh no, there's four people in front of me. I'm never going to get it. Because when Starbucks does these drops, they only put out like
2: a couple
1: between one or maximum seven, maybe, of these glass cups. So of course they're already going on eBay for hundreds and hundreds of dollars. It is literally just a cup that doesn't even look like Snoopy. It's not that cute. And one of our listeners DM'd me on Instagram because I posted about this today saying, my mom went to go get her morning daily coffee and she was like, dang, these people are kind of greedy, because they were fighting each other next to her while she was just trying to order her coffee. And one of the people trying to get one of these cups called her mom a word that I cannot say on the radio, like, for saying that the people were being greedy. And it's just crazy because it's like half people that are psychotic and have nothing better to do than camp out at a Starbucks overnight. I wish I had nothing to do so I could do that. And then half of the people are the resellers that are trying to make hundreds on eBay.
0: That almost makes more sense than the person who's cuckoo enough to really want it. At least somebody's trying to make a dollar,
1: I guess. But there is a little bit of both. It's so crazy. I don't even know how this is allowed.
3: If so many people want them, why doesn't Starbucks just make more of them? Like, I understand the buzz on it, but come on.
1: Look at us talking about it on the radio right now. This is exactly what they want. They like to cause chaos and like to cause a ruckus. It's nuts.
0: So the truth is, we are the problem.
1: We are the problem.
3: Yep. True story.

0: of nothing, I can do the same thing.
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2: Goya, 90 years of bringing sabor to the table. If it's Goya, it has to be good.

0: 101.3 KDWB. We're Fallon, Colt, and Jenny.
1: Yes, we are.
0: It rhymes.
2: Oh, I like that.
0: Yeah, it's a new way I'm going to do it, I think.
2: Okay. I'm into it.
0: Good morning.
2: Good morning.
0: I am, you probably noticed, what? Very bloated today from all the sodium I took in last night from McDonald's.
2: I did see on your Instagram story this morning the beautiful photo of the food and the fries. Did you have someone purposely put their hand in it to get
0: Laura,
2: a fry?
0: My sister-in-law refused to stop eating from my photos. And I was like, this actually hit the aesthetic perfectly. So joke's on you.
2: They say that that's what you're supposed to do with photos is you should have someone trying to like grab something in the middle of it. Not to cover up any of the other food.
1: It's all about the hand modeling these days.
0: Mm-hmm. Is it?
1: Yeah.
0: That's what I've always said.
1: Yeah, exactly. People want
2: it. I do feel honored, though, because Colt and I got invited to your brother-in-law's birthday party now.
1: Yeah.
2: And he's not a young person, but what is he doing for
0: Well, I'm saying
3: he's younger than you, Jenny.
2: Of course he is. Everyone is at this point in my life. But I say that because you're at your daughter Olive's 7th birthday party, and then we get a text about Davey's birthday party as a grown adult, and he is doing what?
0: He and his best friend, Brandon, and his wife, my sister-in-law, Laura, their birthdays are all like next to each other. So they are having a joint birthday party and they've hired a magician.
1: That's so cool. I can't wait for that. That's awesome. Is it going to be David Blaine? Do we know?
0: I don't want to make any promises.
1: What the F? Tell me right now.
0: No.
2: That's crazy.
0: It's an illusion.
1: Angel? Mind freak?
0: Oh, I'll be sick.
1: Dude, I used to smuggle those CDs or those DVDs into my basement when I was a kid.
0: Why'd you just smuggle them?
1: Because my stepmom said he went against Jesus.
0: Oh, gotcha.
1: And
0: is it because of the Affliction shirts?
1: So just eight-year-old me would be watching Chris Angel in an Affliction shirt in Vegas, just levitating over a hotel, thinking it was so real.
0: The most upsetting thing is that Affliction shirts are in style again.
1: Dude, they're dope. I'm thinking about getting a dress-up Affliction shirt.
0: My stepson got one from his girlfriend, and Jake swag. And I ripped him so hard. And he's like, stop, my girlfriend got me this. And we're like, stop wearing it, loser.
1: Oh, he's going to get hoop earrings. That's the next step. That's the slippery slope gateway.
0: He asked to get, not earrings, dude. But like, I think it's a rite of passage. At least men of my generation, through at least yours.
1: Yeah.
0: Every guy has gotten their ears pierced at some point with a hoop. Mike, confirm. Yep, he had a hoop. Jake did too.
1: The gladiators used to send you off into the woods when you were 7. This is just modern day. You get an Affliction shirt and then eventually you end up with hoops.
0: And an eyebrow piercing.
1: And then you get pants with the design on the back pockets. That's what it is. That's the standard.
0: That's what the gladiators of our generation are. True religion jeans and like an Affliction shirt.
1: Yeah. That's you're officially an adult man when you do that.
0: Got it.
2: Interesting.
0: I have a question for you. So I was going through and I was looking for, I was trying to find like interview. I'm doing a podcast today. I have to ask someone some interview questions. So I'm like kind of researching interview questions. And one of them was like one you've probably heard before. What do you secretly judge people for? Last night at the McDonald's.
1: Okay.
0: We were sitting there.
1: Yeah.
0: There's a guy there with no less than 5 children.
1: Okay.
0: Was it dad's weekend? Felt like it. I got to be honest, okay? Because he did not want to be there with these 5 kids.
1: Yeah.
0: One of the kids runs, slips, crashes their face against the stairs. Flex. It was a hard hit. Starts crying. And we're all like, our whole family was like, oh, dad doesn't even look. Dad doesn't even care. We're like, oh my God, are you okay? Sir, like your kid hurt his face. The guy never even like turned to look. And we literally, my sister-in-law was like, sir, he hit his face really hard. He's like, all right, come sit down. And I'm like, man, maybe he's had a rough day, but like to have zero reaction that your kid just busted their face. I'm judging hard, real hard.
1: Maybe he was trying to get a lawsuit or something. Maybe he threw a banana down, watched his kid slip.
0: Maybe. I don't know. So what do you secretly judge people for?
2: A lot of things. The problem is last time I think we've talked about this, mine was almost exactly that same thing, which is the fact that like parents don't wash their kids at restaurants and they let them run around. And as a server, like a previous server, that was the most frustrating thing because I would have like hot food in my hands and your kids just like running around like a wild animal. So yeah, put your kids at the table, make them sit there. I'm sorry. It's not a playground at a restaurant.
0: Oh. Yeah.
2: I know you were at McDonald's, so different scenario.
0: We actually were in the play area. Yeah. So that was meant to be.
2: Different scenario. I mean, there's plenty. I just on the top of my head.
0: Colt, do you have one that comes immediately?
2: Oh, I got one.
0: Oh, you do? Okay.
1: Go for it.
2: Yeah. When people claim that they have no money for something and yet they're like getting Amazon packages delivered to their door quite often, or they seem to be doing like other things that they have money for, but then like the things that are actually important, like maybe someone's birthday present or something.
0: Yeah.
2: They don't have enough money to help with that. They don't have the money
1: because they're spending all those other things,
2: yeah,
1: you know?
2: Exactly. Yeah, I think you're awful at finances then at that point.
0: Well, yeah, for sure. Yeah.
2: And I also judge people who eat out every single day.
0: Yeah. Okay. There. Truth hurts.
1: Yeah.
0: Colt, what do you secretly judge people for?
2: Come on, don't just make us look like b-holes.
1: I'm trying to think. I don't know, dude. I do a lot of trashy stuff, so it's hard.
0: We all do.
1: It's hard.
0: It's, but you judge the one trashy thing you don't do. That's exactly how it goes.
1: Yeah.
0: You do 40 trashy things, but then, yeah.
1: A lot of it just reverts back to just being a bad parent, basically. Yeah. But that's easy. That's not even silently. That's just outwardly judging.
0: Yeah.
1: I silently judge people who, why am I thinking about ice cubes? People who use ice cubes.
0: Oh, he likes like a warm water. Gotcha.
1: Yeah. You know what? Yeah, I secretly judge people who use umbrellas to block the sun.
0: Oh.
2: Heaven forbid they're taking care of their skin.
1: Nah, yeah. I see that from time to time, and I'm like, this is performative.
2: No,
1: all right.
2: It's not. I think it's very important. I have a sunspot that's coming back out now at the end of the summer.
1: That's why you're
2: right
1: so white. Put the umbrella down, girl.
2: I don't use the umbrella. That's the problem. The two times my skin saw the sun this summer, and now I've got a sunspot on my
1: cheek. An umbrella might help with your rollerblading because you can hit the wind in the right way.
0: Oh, yeah, I could help
1: you.
0: If you
1: use it as like a little propulsion.
2: I don't know. We'll see.
0: By the way, we're doing a unique way of giving away our Pitbull Lil Jon Party Bus tickets today. We're letting people plead their case, and we're going to read some of the emails we've received for that coming up around 7:50 this morning. Also, your chance to win Twins tickets coming up at 6:50.
1: Yeah, but the Bering Strait, you know, the land bridge?
0: I don't know a lot about it. I got to be honest with you.
2: I know of the Bering Strait.
1: Yeah. So like how indigenous people back in the day would come from Asia to North America, and that's how people first experienced the Americas, right?
0: Okay.
1: Would you survive the trek across the Bering Strait?
0: Phil slapped
1: me. I'm going to drop the both of you into the Bering Strait 30,000 years ago, okay? And we're going to see if you would survive when we come back.
0: Okay.
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1: Good morning. We have delays on 35E northbound from Shepherd to West 7th Street. There's construction closing 26th Street East in both directions between Hiawatha and Minnehaha till the end of October. I'm Maria Arnold, and that's your latest Total Traffic.
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26: All right, this is never gone well for me in the past. What is it? Is that a fire or a winter storm?
27: It's a winter storm.
26: Winter storm.
27: You're in the middle of a blizzard crossing the Bering Strait, okay? So
26: where am I at? Which side?
27: So you're in Asia.
26: I'm in Asia.
27: Yeah, kind of like what Russia would be now, and then you're just like trying to cross all the way over to Alaska, okay?
26: Oh, sounds rough.
27: Plot twist, there's no sign that says Alaska this way, so it's a little difficult. We're going to see if you and Jenny can survive, okay? And you let me know how you feel this out. I do have a rendering of what the actual ending would be, and we'll see if you're alive, okay?
26: Okay.
27: Temperatures are going to be around 30 below. But listen, we're from Minnesota. That's, you know, just another Tuesday in January.
26: I found it nippy today when it was 54 coming in.
28: Yeah, it was nippy.
27: There's basically no trees around you. Much of it is just cold, dry. That means limited wood, fires, shelters. People had to rely on shrubs, driftwood, animal bones.
26: Animal bones.
27: To be able to hide and build like actual shelter. You're crossing something potentially hundreds of miles wide, okay? It's a land bridge, but it's not like a little narrow stretch, okay? It's not like crossing the Mississippi or going to Hudson from whatever. You know what I mean?
26: Right.
28: Not like the land hole.
26: Do we even know that there is? Do we even know there's something on the other side, or are we just hopeful?
27: You know there's something on the other side.
26: Okay.
27: And maybe it's a little bit of hope because just nobody comes back, but you're just assuming that they've made it potentially to this other side, okay?
26: Right.
27: Now, you're burning an enormous amount number of calories. So, in order going into this journey, did you bulk up?
26: Me?
27: Yeah.
26: I've been bulking my entire life.
27: You were hitting the cornbread hard on the way?
26: Yeah, but hella bulk.
28: You said this was how many years ago?
27: Like 30,000.
28: Yeah, so do we have access to bulk up or were we
26: just... Yeah, I was fishing and hunting and gathering. Grow up, Jenny.
27: Fallon's specialty back in the village was creating the first Snickers ever. So you've been going hard with Snickers.
26: You're about to get zero Snickers.
28: You got some cacao?
27: Your dinner could weigh several tons, hunting mammoths or other large mammals. You're killing them, but also you got to bring the meat with you in order to eat it. So you're dragging it.
26: It's cold also, though. So it is like a early day refrigerator, which is nice. Also, that fur is what's keeping me warm.
27: Mm-hmm. Now, with that, you do have predators coming at you, okay?
26: Yeah.
27: Because you have this mammoth and now you're walking around dragging it behind you. It's literally just chumming into predators. Let's say you come in contact with a large bear. Rock. What are you doing?
26: What type of bear?
27: Any type of bear.
26: No, because I react differently to each type of bear.
27: Let's do a giant black bear.
26: Okay. Really? I'm supposed to believe there's a giant black bear on this path?
27: Okay, what about a polar bear?
26: There
27: Let's
26: it
27: do a little
26: is.
27: Polar bear.
26: That's terrifying.
27: No,
28: we have no chance against a polar bear. You got to go back to a different bear.
27: Nah, you do have a chance. And the one chance is how you speak to it. What are you going to say to scare it off, Fallon? Go.
28: Hey, you want to hang out sometime? I'm going to do my dog voice, and I'll be like, oh, you're a good boy. You're such a good boy. Did you come here? Did you come here? Do you want a little scratchy? Oh, that's a good stretch.
27: Okay.
28: Oh, good stretch.
27: This actually brings me to the perfect ending, because this is literally what it has rendered for you. Fallon would immediately question why everybody is walking, complains about sleeping conditions, somehow becomes friends with the person in charge, and secures the best piece of mammoth meat.
28: Yeah, yeah.
27: Your survival is surprisingly decent because you complain your way to the top.
28: Hell yeah!
27: Kind of like a squeaky wheel. They just want you to shut
26: up. Oh my God. That's
27: there.
26: How I got here. Like the guy, my barista who said that I was at the right place at the right time when I got this job.
27: Now, Jenny.
28: Yeah.
27: Throwing it back to what you just did with the polar bear.
26: Yeah.
27: You start out strong, very optimistic, fascinated by everything.
26: Yes.
27: But then 4 hours in, you're like, wait, how much farther is Alaska? Eventually, you become emotionally attached to an animal that everyone else views as dinner. You stand up for the animal and say, it's me. If you want this polar bear, you're going to have to go through me. They immediately murder you.
28: Oh, So I'm murdered by my own people. Yeah. Just because, heaven forbid, I'm trying to save one of the polar bears.
27: Now, the question is on the text line, 53921. If you had to cross this bridge with either Fallon or Jenny, which one are you choosing?
28: Fallon's the one who's surviving, so he's probably not choosing me.
26: Well, in theory, people probably would have chosen you. But now that they know the truth, they may change their mind.
27: Let us know. 53921 on the text line. Congratulations. So you both did survive.

0: We kind of predicted this was going to happen yesterday, but man, the wheels are coming off the bus for Ed Sheeran. Yeah. Things are getting worse and worse. We're going to cover that. And also, what went wrong last night on Dancing with the Stars? I'm not kidding. It was like a huge, like it was a very big premiere last night and things went very wrong. So we're going to cover that coming up in the Entertainment Report on KDWB.
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0: All right, things went off the rails last night for Dancing with the Stars, which we have to get into here in a second. But, man, this is bad news for the Ed Sheeran tour. And we're not going to break down everything, don't worry, politically on this one. But it is, yeah. So let's go through it. So obviously, Macklemore made a statement. He was an opening act for Ed Sheeran. That caused a lot of backlash, and owners of venues, led mostly by Robert Kraft, saying, you got to kick Macklemore off your tour or we're canceling your shows.
26: Yeah.
0: So then Macklemore made this long post saying he was kicked off Ed Sheeran's tour. They've been friends for years. He doesn't agree with what Ed is saying, but Ed was put in a crappy position. Either way, he's off the tour. Then people were like very much upset with Ed Sheeran, turned on him. Now Ed has finally made a post himself basically saying, yeah, I was put in a tough position. I've been trying to figure out, mend this like situation, bridge the gap. I have tons of people I have to support. I've been just trying to keep everyone employed, that kind of vibe. But now everyone's dropping off of Ed Sheeran's tour. Basically, everyone who was set to open for him on all the different legs of his tour, Lucas Graham, Phineas, all these people, they've now made their posts saying that artists should not be silenced, and they've all dropped off the tour. Even band, like people part of like Ed Sheeran's actual band, mm-hmm. they're dropping off the tour as well. So what does that mean? I don't know. I don't think it looks very good for Ed Sheeran, because like for his tour, I mean that it looks like that could crumble pretty quickly.
3: You know, Kevin Hart was talking about this, because when he had his, I think it was like a DUI or like, well, he had a DUI.
0: If you read his book, he had multiple of those.
3: And then he also had his thing with his pregnant wife. Mm-hmm. He cheated on her in Vegas, right? Mm. And people started turning on him, the public eye, obviously. And someone came to him and was like, dude, like, how am I supposed to pay my mortgage when you're being an idiot? And he was like, what are you talking about? And he's like, they're like, dude, you literally have 200 employees, mm-hmm. and your decisions
0: affect everyone.
3: Affect whether or not we can actually pay our bills. Mm-hmm. And he was like, that's crazy. I had never thought about that. But that's kind of, I think that's the position Ed is in. He's like, I want people to be able to make statements. I want to make a personal statement, but like, If I do anything, like if I drop out of the tour, like end it in any way, then it's like, how do I, all these people who are like technically employed by me, what are they?
4: But you could also question the fact that Ed Sheeran is one of the biggest artists and he has a lot of power. And I know that he said that he didn't, but he does still have power. So I also think that there's been a lot of clickbaity titles to this entire story. Mm-hmm. And until you actually read into it and you don't just look at a couple things that you've seen on social media, you won't fully understand what's going on. Mm-hmm. But I don't know. I've seen some deep dives into things, and I mean, I have my feelings on it, but
3: there's probably places he could go. If he, I mean, to your point, he is powerful enough, and like, yeah, well, we're not going to do Gillette Stadium or whatever. We're going to do this thing.
4: Mm-hmm. Or that stadium will just like give in eventually, yeah. to be like, no, we actually want that revenue from your concert, because he has the power of that.
3: It's not looking good for the tour, though. This it will is. Ruin the tour, as Justin Bieber says,
4: or Justin Timberlake.
0: You got your Justins confused. Sydney Sweeney, is she engaged again? Now, she's been dating Scooter Braun. He's 45. She just celebrated her 29th birthday. People predict that they will be engaged soon. They say that they're perfect for each other. I don't know. Thank you, Colt. I saw this yesterday. I thought it was interesting. So Tom Cruise is on the cover of GQ magazine. I mean, this is the first time in a very long time. He's 64 years old.
3: Okay.
0: And he's doing, okay, I want you to envision this if you haven't seen it. Shirt completely unbuttoned and open. Nice. Long sleeve shirt. He has jeans on. One hand is kind of pulling the jeans down a little bit, like, ooh. And the other one's like up on his head, like mm-hmm. behind it, like, oh, I'm hot.
3: Okay.
0: Tom Cruise looks hella good for 64, but I still feel like it's weird. Man. You know what I mean? I'm like,
3: And you can just tell he's 4'11 in this photo,
0: okay,
3: too.
0: Okay, Cole.
3: I mean, you can.
0: Well, he addressed his reputation for being intense. He said, I am intense. He said, like, even as a kid, everyone would be like, Tom's so intense. And he's like, I don't know. I, like, I can't change that. Like, I'm an intense person. He said, I work hard, and people that work with me, they know. I expect a lot, and I'm upfront about it. It's like the rumors are true. Because people have said he's, yeah, very intense to work with. I think sometimes, like, people will use that as an excuse to be a, like, a crappy boss.
3: I'm
0: but,
3: passionate
0: yeah.
3: about what I do.
0: Yeah.
3: Like, no, you're just
0: But I also know that, like, there is, like, I can see both sides of things. You can work for someone who expects, like, a high performance, and they are going to be the one that shows up earlier than everyone else. That's what he said. I'll be there before most anyone else on set.
3: You're making $25 million.
0: I know, but he's saying I'll lead by example. Yeah, but a lot of celebrities are making way more than their crew, and they are not like that.
3: Yeah, I guess.
0: But I'm saying, my point is, some people claim all that, and it's just like an excuse to treat everyone like crap around them, you know?
3: Yeah, I mean, I'm sure he's not. I mean, it's him. He's, anybody in that position is more than likely a super narcissist. So it'd be hard to navigate in any other way.
0: Probably.
3: It is always funny, though, when celebrities are like, yeah, dude, I lost like 40 pounds, put on 20 pounds of muscle in 6 months. Like, yeah, you were given $10 million. That's in like all the time in the world to do that. It's a good job. But I mean.
0: Yeah. So last night on Dancing with the Stars, I don't know. I guess Sierra Miller, she's from one of those shows, like Summer House.
4: She was the one involved in the most recent scandal where her like best friend and ex-boyfriend got together.

0: website. Don't vote there because everything's crashing. Just text in. And a little while later, the host, Alfonso, he was updating fans for tonight and tonight only. We're throwing out online votes, so please just text. And they did, I'm not going to spoil anything, but I believe there was an elimination. And people were kind of surprised by that because I guess in the past, they'd wait till everyone danced to do an elimination. Dude, but I believe they eliminated someone last
1: You night. Are in deep with Dancing with the Stars. But you weren't kidding.
0: For someone who didn't even watch it.
2: I didn't watch it either. But I also saw who was eliminated last night. And I was a little shocked, but only based off the fact that I thought I knew who would be eliminated from the cast.
0: I will say this.
1: I wish they just had...
0: I think that the show is impressive. And this is why I think it's impressive. That show went from being so huge to falling off so hard... to literally being pushed off network television to having a massive comeback. I think that's impressive and very hard for a TV show to do.
1: Comeback is greater than the setback.

0: 101.3 KDWB, where Fallon, Colt, and Jenny. Last time Jenny was out, she was jumping off of a cliff. We talked to Mike about a change or a discovery he had made about himself as an adult.
1: Yes.
0: So it's been like a month. Has it been a month already? It's been close to a month since at least he told us this information. And we wanted to get a quick update. So, Mike, catch everyone up on what you discovered about yourself as an adult and how it's been going 1 month in.
2: Yeah, I guess it's been like 3 weeks since I finally got the medication for my adult ADHD.
0: Okay, you got the diagnosis.

0: Texas, and you learn. Now, to recap, what made you think that you needed to get evaluated for this?
1: So basically my entire adult life, I felt like I've been very scatterbrained. I can't focus on things. I find it hard to work on work and listen to things. Like, I would not love nothing more than to be able to sit down at work at my computer and then also listen to a podcast or something else going on. But my brain just doesn't focus in that way. And I can't figure that out. And I was wondering why. And then I did that classic thing where you walk into a room to do something and then you forget why you're there and you start doing 100 other things. Mm-hmm. And then I'm back and forth throughout the house cleaning and I don't do the thing that I originally did. Or I'll go pour myself a cup of coffee and leave it on the counter because I did 15 other things, go back to my desk and then forget that okay. The coffee's sitting there. You know, there all these little things that started building up over time and I couldn't figure out why.
0: Because some of those things feel like are very natural for any person. Like I cannot listen to a audiobook and send a work email. My brain would not separate the two. I'd start typing out something I'm listening to, but I could listen to music and still do work.
1: Yeah, what happens to me is I listen to music and somebody will say something or the song will trigger another thought in my brain and then that just goes on a tangent for 5 minutes and I can't, it just triggers more and more and more things. So, and I feel like I'm, I go to my real job when I leave here and I feel like I'm productive and I'm good and I have really great review scores and all that, but I feel like I could be better than that. I feel like there's a better way to organize myself, a better way to stay focused, a better way to stay organized. So I just talked to my doctor about it.
0: Yeah, you got diagnosed and they put you on medication. And so now you've been on that for about a month. Mm-hmm. And how are you feeling? Do you notice a difference yet?
1: Well, the thing is, I don't know because I told myself that I feel like it. I don't feel a change. So I told myself I wasn't going to think about it consciously every day for the next month before the first check-in because I didn't want to predisposition myself to think about what I should be feeling or what I should have when I do my first checkup. But I looked at my calendar, I saw the appointment next week and I said, wait a minute, I should probably start thinking about it now.
0: They usually say it takes 4 to 6 weeks for you to notice a difference with medication. Because obviously if you go in for something like depression or anxiety, especially, you want to feel results immediately. And it just isn't like that. It takes time.
1: Right. Yeah. And that's kind of the part, I don't know what I was feeling. I just knew in the moment, I just knew that when I look back on the previous day, I felt unproductive because I did all these things or after the moment passed. So I don't know what I was expecting to feel by now. Obviously there are stimulants like Ritalin and things like that. But then there's non-stimulants. So we started with a non-stimulant one because when I was diagnosed, it was ADHD / anxiety mm-hmm. combined disorder. So the non-stimulant that I was prescribed is supposed to help with the anxiety part of that as well.
0: Okay, so with the first check-in, you're going to just kind of probably say, I don't know, that there's a huge difference yet.
1: Yeah, I don't know if I noticed. He prescribed me 60 days worth, so it's only been barely 30, so we'll see. He'll probably say, let's just keep going for the remainder mm-hmm. of the 30, but I don't know. Do I suggest switching to the stimulant, which is way different?
0: As medical professionals in here.
2: The stimulator sometimes.
1: These are all just rhetorical questions in my head, but I don't know. It's kind of a weird thing because I've never had to think about this before, mm-hmm. but I don't really feel a difference yet, so maybe it's worth it. I don't know.
3: I was going to say, saying that he gave you 60 days, I would probably, I've never dealt with that, so I can't speak on that, but I would give it at least a little bit of time to see if it'll kick in because my anxiety medication, truthfully, it took months and months to actually get back to more of a normal person.
1: Right.
3: But that's very different than what you're doing. It is good to talk to whoever you're talking to to be this isn't working because,
2: You can't self-diagnose you can self-diagnose, but you shouldn't self-medicate. My little brother, he had what you have and my mom got him on some stimulants and stuff, but he was so young and then he just stopped taking it. And instead, it would be up to him. He'd be 8 years old. You got to take this with breakfast, okay? Want it because he didn't like the way it made him feel. So instead, he would go out back to our neighbor's yard and touch the electric fence just to ground himself and just to actually be in the moment. Mm-hmm. And people wonder why he grew up to be a felon. I knew
0: the
2: it.
0: The electric fence.
2: There were a lot of signs.
0: There were a lot of early signs.
2: Signs as to why he was or how he was going to turn out.
0: Yeah.
2: But it's nice that you're not self-medicating, Mike.
1: Correct, yeah. And I don't have access to an electric fence.
0: And that's good,
2: true,
0: too.
2: True.
0: All right, well, Mike, keep us updated on that. We have your chance to get Twins tickets now in our before-school pop quiz. You can call in 651-989-KDWB. This is for the game coming up September 26th versus the Texas Rangers. You just answer a few trivia questions for your chance to win now on 101.3 KDWB.

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1: With your chance to win Twins tickets to their game September 26th versus the Texas Rangers, Emily from Apple Valley is taking on Sarah from Belle Plaine.
2: Hi, ladies. So you just chime in with your names, please, when you know the answer to the question. First question is, what is the largest bone in the human body?
1: Sarah, Emily, are you there?
3: Yep.
4: Yes.
1: Okay, I just want to make sure, like, because we didn't say hi to you yet.
3: Sorry, hi. This is Emily.
2: Emily, do you know the answer?
3: Is it a femur?
2: That's correct.
5: Yeah.
2: All right. Sorry, I guess we could have said hi first, huh? Ladies, I hope you're having a wonderful morning.
6: Did we get right to it?
2: Yeah, sorry. All right, next question is, which planet is famous for its bright rings made of ice and rock pieces?
3: What? Emily?
2: Emily, go ahead.
3: Saturn?
2: That's correct. Yes.
1: Yeah. I didn't know they were made of ice.
6: Dude, you got to listen to that SZA song.
1: I have heard it a few times. I'm good.
2: Okay. Next up is, what fluffy white cloud looks like cotton balls in the sky? The type of cloud it is.
6: My favorite cloud.
4: Oh, shoot.
1: I think it's everyone's favorite.
2: Fluffy white. All right, we will give you a little axe on that one, and we'll move on to the next one.
1: Well, what's the answer?
2: Cumulus clouds. All right, which crab uses empty shells to protect its soft body?
3: Emily,
2: go ahead.
3: Soft-shelled crab?
2: That's incorrect, but I like what you did there. Context clues. I love it. Sarah, do you want to take a guess?
4: I have no idea.
2: Had it as a pet.
1: Yeah,
2: as a child.
1: The mall would sell them hermit crabs.
2: Hermit crabs.
6: I mean, hermits, baby.
4: Oh, shoot.
1: Okay.
2: All right. Well, there we go. Emily, you are the winner today. Congratulations.
3: Thank you.
2: You're very welcome.
1: Hey, thank you guys both for playing. Tomorrow's a big day on the show. I know a lot of people get hyped for War of the Roses, but we're doing something very special tomorrow. We're going to talk about that. Also, being a new morning show, we're only a few months in. We do have to continue to figure out ways to market our show without a budget. We do not have a budget. So if you come to me, you two, if you come to me with an idea of, like, let's get a billboard, I'm going to say, where's the money coming from, guys?
6: I wanted to wrap your car in a white Monster Energy.
1: Made no sense because we're trying to brand our show, not the Monster Energy. And that made no sense at all. But again, that would cost money to wrap the car. So we're going to come back. There's a new idea. It was 50% Colts, but I'm adding on to it because I do think I have a way to enhance it.
6: Thank you.
1: We're going to do that when we come back on KDWB.
0: Fallon, Colt, and Jenny.
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22: Okay, listen, we need to talk about a couple of things. Number one, tomorrow, we do this every single year, broadcasting live from Children's Minnesota. We're going to be raising some funds with your help. Obviously, we cannot do it without you, but you know the great work they do for families and children in our communities and beyond. And we would love for you to like hang out with us tomorrow. We'll have like a mix of regular show content, but then obviously we will be doing some fundraising, talking to some of the doctors or some of the patients and their families. And it's one of those things that every single year, you leave it and you just feel like, wow, mm-hmm. it really opens your eyes to a lot of things.
23: Puts your life into perspective a lot.
22: It does.
23: Like, just because they didn't make your coffee right at Starbucks that morning, mm-hmm. it's not that big of a deal.
22: It's really not. So we're going to be doing that tomorrow. Our show will be broadcasting live there. So we're looking forward to that. But also, as a new show, we've talked about off the air and on the air various ways to promote this show. So we do things like we're doing the Pitbull Lil Jon party bus. It's like, let's get on a party bus and just hang out with people.
23: Yeah.
22: Okay. That's like one kind of thing. Minnesota State Fair was a huge one.
23: Yeah. We met so many people. We got to sweat together. We got to have sweaty hugs.
22: We did. We did do that.
23: That's great.
22: So before we started mornings, Colt had an idea. Colt, would you like to reset up that idea you had to promote our show for $0?
24: Yeah, we were just going to get a cardboard cutout and we were going to leave it at like specific trailheads with like a QR code. And then you just take a picture of that, brings you to the Instagram or whatever it brings it to. Mm-hmm. And you can just take us with you on the hike. You can do whatever you want on the to the cardboard cutout. You can draw on Fallon. No, I don't, whatever no. you want to do.
22: So here were the issues with that. We were worried about weather. If we leave this out, does it get rained on and get ruined immediately? Does someone draw something phallic on my face immediately? Does the park crew remove it? And then now, and the biggest concern was, how do we get the cardboard cut out for free? Because again, this is, we have no money. Fun fact I learned. Our good friend Tina of the show, she texted me and she goes, "You idiot, that's literally what I do at my work." That was a direct quote.
24: Wait, Tina as in Christina?
22: No one calls her that.
23: Yeah, stop. Don't bring that up. Yeah.
22: So anyway, Tina says, "You idiot, that's what I literally do at my work." And I go, "Oh, okay." And she's like, "Just send me a picture." God, she was just annoyed by me. So what do? I send her our group photo. By the way, I have to address something weird that came out of that. And I go over there this past week. I pick it up. The world's largest cardboard cutout of the three of us.
24: It's big.
22: It's massive.
23: You couldn't even carry it. A gentleman helped you.
22: I could have carried it. The guy just, I think, didn't want the responsibility of me tripping and breaking it before it was even out of the door. But it wouldn't fit in Tina's car, so I had to go get it in my car. It's very big. It's currently in my garage. So here's my pitch. Number one, the funniest part is from behind, Jenny's arm looks like a T-Rex arm. It doesn't look like that. From behind, from the front, it looks normal. But from behind, the little cutout of it, it looks ridiculous. Number two, I did not realize my foot was in that photo.
23: Yeah, both of our feet.
22: My toe is massive. Like, it's just a raw dog toe image. And I'm like, oh my God. It's like the most free foot pic ever. And you can see my weird calluses.
24: We got to draw a smiley face on the toe for sure.
22: But here's my idea. I don't think we should leave it at a trailhead because I do think it'll be destroyed, thrown away, or whatever. This is what we got to do. We're hitting fall. Where can we put this to get the most eyes on it to market our show? I have the idea.
24: Okay, give it to me.
22: I don't think the Vikings are going to let us put it in US Bank Stadium.
24: Probably not.
22: Yeah. That would be like the most people.
24: Yeah, but there's so much happening. It might be overlooked.
23: Too many drunk people.
22: So I think we need to be somewhere like a Seavers Fall Fest. Everyone's going to these fall activities, okay? They're popping off right now. You got pumpkins out the back. You got scarecrows out the front. You need Fallon, Colt, and Jenny anywhere within the realm of one of those spots. Some parents going to be bored enough that they're like, what's this about? And they're going to scan our QR code.
24: We could even cut out my face and have a little step stool in the back and people could like put their head in my head.
22: Genius, because I love
23: that
22: those.
23: Would be funny.
22: They do have those at these places. Your kid pops their head through.
24: I'm just
22: they're a little pig. Yeah. And they could be a little Colt.
24: Yeah, exactly.
23: Except we're not little because Colt's also very tall.
22: We do probably need to do me because it's easier to get up.
23: The kids are
22: going
23: to need a 6-foot ladder to get to the top of that.
22: Who do we know at somewhere like Seavers that'll let us put our card? And will they put it up when it rains?
24: Okay, we have Seavers. We have Ferguson's.
22: There's the Delano one. I like the Delano one a lot too.
24: Yeah, the Fall Harvest.
23: Or
24: Fall.
23: The East Side also has one too. I can't think of the name of it right now, but it's also a winery.
22: There's a pine one. What's that one called? Pine Haven?
24: Sure.
23: Pine Haven, yeah.
22: I like that one.
24: Okay, so now we have
22: a pumpkin trail.
24: Now there's a bid. There's a bid out there.
22: So who wants us?
24: Who wants us?
22: Who wants to help us promote our show and also get a free cardboard cutout to decorate an area?
24: And you know you're going to get a lot of mentions because we're going to be like, oh, our cardboard cutout is out blank.
22: It has a QR. Now, here's the next thing. I did have her put a QR code that directs to people to listen to our show live. Do you think people will be like, oh, what's this about? Can I win a prize? And then it goes to our listen live link and they X out and then they just never think of us again.
24: Probably. That could be a thing.
22: All right.
23: I personally think that everyone's going to want to just take a picture, though, with it, no matter what, and post it on social media just to be like, wow, I got to put my arm around Colt today.
24: And what about this? You post it to social media, you add us or whatever, and then at the end of fall, you get a little, one person gets a little prize from us.
22: Okay, fine.
24: We have a collective pool of people who have taken pictures and posted them.
22: It doesn't count if you troll me and you just get a photo with my toe, okay? You are disqualified if you do that.
24: Somebody puts you on Feet Finder.
22: Okay, so anyway, let us know if you are a fall place and you have we need to make sure it's like a popular one, okay? Like, no offense.
23: I think all of the places around here are popular.
22: Fine, but I'm just saying we need to make sure that attendance is to get these people to see our one cardboard cutout.
24: Sounds good. We could just put it on my porch too with the amount of packages my wife's been ordering lately. So many Amazon workers. I just see it.
22: Or is it just one Amazon guy, the same one every single time?
24: Ooh. She gets the cats.
22: And that's it. You get everything else.
24: She gets the cats.
22: You get the kids.
24: Yeah.
22: Okay, perfect. We're going to come back with Jenny's been on Reddit.
23: I have a question to ask you guys about your washer and dryer.
24: Sure.
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16: Uh-oh. Jenny's been on Reddit.
17: Washers and dryers. What are they? Are they siblings? Or are they lovers? Mm. That's what we're going to talk about today on Jenny's been on Reddit.
20: Oh.
17: So I'd like you guys to figure that out. Maybe they're just dating, but regardless, they're either dating and they have some sexual feelings for each other. Mm. Yeah. Okay. A washer's looking over at that dryer, the way it's tumbling those towels. Oh, I almost said something so inappropriate.
24: Spin cycle.
17: Or is the washer like, oh, God, you're being so loud. Can you shut up? So what is it? Are they siblings? Are they dating?
24: Maybe that's part of the sensual tension, though. Dude, shut up. You're shaking too much.
17: Why
24: you're loud.
17: Why can't they just be friends? Which is the female in this? Obviously, the washer is the female.
24: Dude, you don't get locked in a closet with somebody for so... Like, eventually, you're going to hook up.
17: Okay, but like if they're siblings or not. Oh. So let's rewind.
24: Well, if Alan was asking, what if they're just friends?
17: But there's not. We're going to take out the friend option.
24: Okay.
17: All right? They're either lovers or they're siblings.
20: Okay.
17: I want to know your guys' opinions on what you think they are. I know what I think they are.
20: I do too.
24: Mine are on top of each other, so hopefully they're lovers and not siblings.
20: It could be like a sitting on each other's shoulders, like when you're younger and you put on the trench coat to look like one tall person.
24: Nah.
20: Ooh, that's a great bit. Yeah,
24: that'd be child labor. So in my head, they're adults.
20: Which is exactly what you would hire because it'd be cheaper.
24: They are adults.
17: Okay, so you think lovers?
24: I think they're lovers, probably.
17: Okay, all right. Fallon?
20: I think they're siblings.
17: All right, and why?
20: In general, a washer and dryer is a sexual appliance, okay? People have talked about sitting on top of the washer and dryer, et cetera. But that's not by their choice. That's like our sick, perverted minds doing that to them. You're going to tell me that a dryer is not an annoying brother?
17: Mm-hmm.
20: The way at the end, it's like, diddly doo doo doo doo doo, singing a song just to get in the head of the sister next to it, just to piss her off. Just shut up already. And like the roughhousing it does when it's shaking things dry, it's totally brother energy.
24: Yeah, but the brother definitely wouldn't be that helpful. I'm not going to dry your clothes. You just made them wet. Dry them yourself.
20: Well, half the time, the dryer won't completely dry like a blanket. You got to reset it.
24: God forbid you need a helping hand, just like a man can't do anything by himself. So you got to like get in there, clean it a little bit, do all the dirty work for it, and then he can do his thing. and then claim all the success.
20: That does feel like a brother-sister relationship too, though.
24: You never had a brother. I'm telling you, a brother wouldn't help a sister in that way.
20: Oh, I got you. At all.
17: I'm going to explain what I think, okay? Yeah. So we've got siblings for Fallon and lovers for Colt.
24: Yeah.
17: I think that they are definitely lovers.
20: Okay.
24: 100%.
17: Because the dryer, how does it get all that lint and disgusting stuff stuck in it? The washer's always clean, you know? That's a clean little girl, okay? Mm-hmm. The dryer gets all dirty. You got the lint. You got to have someone else take care of the dirtiness for it. Mm-hmm. So clearly they're dating. The washer doesn't have arms to do that. Also, the washer will say, done in 7 minutes, right?
20: Mm-hmm.
17: And then you come down 7 minutes later and it says, done in 6 minutes.
20: Yeah.
17: Okay, so you think it's going to get there.
20: Right.
17: Eventually it's going to get there.
20: Yeah.
17: And it just keeps taking longer. You know what I'm saying?
20: Yeah.
17: So the washer in my situation, if we are talking about a heterosexual couple, is the female. And then a male is the dryer.
20: Gotcha.
17: And they definitely love each other. Everything annoying, like you said, the dryer making like noises and stuff. Mm-hmm. You've never dated a guy who's like annoying with their little things.
24: Well, why don't
20: we? No, Jake's perfect.
24: Let's let Alex have the final word on this, the final decision. Alex, what do you think?
1: Good morning. I thought that they were lesbian lovers until I heard Jenny's explanation of why the dryer is a man. So now I'm on the fence. But I think that they're two lesbian lovers.
20: Why?
1: Giant holes to fill up.
20: Okay. All right, Alex.
24: Alex,
20: you're out.
24: Thanks,
20: you're
24: Alex.
20: Out. Oh my God.
24: Oh, wow, that was a lot.
20: Okay.
24: That was a lot.
20: Bro, I feel dirty going from that into Ella Langley. Oh my God. Okay, let this be your rent cycle right here. Let's just cleanse ourselves with a little Ella Langley. And it is another KDWB sing-along.
24: What?
20: Okay. Please enjoy.
2: Just when I thought I had fell in love with Tennessee.
24: Sing it properly, Fallon.

0: Here's what Fallon, Colt, and Jenny are currently into.
1: All right, Colt, kick us off. What are you currently into?
2: I'm currently into a hockey rinks for my children. I want to teach them how to ice skate this winter. So I have gotten custom boards, and I'm going to try to make my own mini rink in the side of my yard this winter. So, and I know there's a lot of things you can buy. Like, you can buy, like, the prepackaged stuff on Amazon, but I'm just like, I have some boards left over from all this do-it-yourself type things I've been doing.
1: Yeah.
2: And I'm going to try to make it happen myself.
1: Cool. Good for you. I think it's a big thing to do, because I watch there's a guy in our building who does it.
2: Mm-hmm.
1: And we have neighbors that will do it. Like, we have, like, a retention pond in our neighborhood.
2: Ooh.
1: And, like, one person has, like, a major hockey family.
2: That's pretty sick.
1: And they set one up. And but to maintain it and keep it, like, cool,
2: yeah,
1: like, good every year. It's a lot of work, but people do it every single year, so I believe in you.
2: Yeah, it'll be nice. It'll be cool. There are boards, like, you could. There's boards at, like, a church down the road, but it's like, I don't know. It's just a lot to have to.
1: Right.
2: When it's right there, you'll probably, you know, utilize a lot more, so.
1: Oh, for sure. Jenny, what are you currently into?
3: Mine's kind of vague, but I am currently into solo traveling. I've done a lot of it in the last year. I'm going to do a little bit of it this weekend. And the reason I say that is because I feel like it's taught me so much about just, like, as being an anxious person who always had to have a plan, I have learned how to, like, actually just live life and be spontaneous and know that, like, the spontaneous moments are actually what kind of have made all of my travels fun. And, like, you learn to talk to strangers, you get out of your bubble as a solo traveler. So I'm saying solo traveling.
1: All right, guys, mine's a little different. Mine is I found these really cool trail mix crackers at Trader Joe's. And
3: always hyped about some TJ's racks.
1: Okay, they're so good because I've been very on board. My lunches lately have been snack plate lunches.
2: Okay.
1: And they've brought me endless joy. It's just like little tastes of all of the flavors. And so I found these trail mix crackers. And so it has mung beans, seeds, cashews, raisins, and cheese on these crackers. And they're literally the most perfect bite where you get the dash of sweet, the dash of savory, have a little cheese cube on top. Oh, so good. So anyway, that's what I'm currently into. I love those. Mike, what are you currently into?
4: Okay, don't laugh at me, but I am following this woman for the last couple of years, and the school year just started again, so she's back at it again. She's the host of the Book Return Game on TikTok and Instagram. She's a middle school librarian in, like, North Carolina or someplace.
1: Yeah.
2: Flex.
4: But years ago, she started, like, when she had to scan in the books that were returned by her students, she would make a video out of it, and it, like, because the computer makes beeps or bonks or dings depending on whether the book is on time or late or if there's a hold on it or whatever. So it became very therapeutic. Anyways, the account has grown to the point where she now has, like, a wish list up. So people just send her books to replace books that are lost or damaged.
1: Oh, nice. Yeah.
4: And then she now has too many books, so many books. She sends them out to other schools in her area or whatever. But it's kind of a soothing thing to watch.
2: You know, it's nice.
1: What's
2: she is trying
1: handle?
2: To...
4: Her, she's at Meet Me in the Media Center.
1: Okay, we'll
4: so
1: tag her on
4: long,
1: our story.
4: But yeah, I'll put it in the story.
2: It sounds like she's kind of copping Dolly swag a little bit, though.
1: That's fine. I think that's the kind of swag you want to cop to help other
3: that's
1: people
3: okay.
1: get free books, the Imagination Library. So we'll share all these on our stories in case you're interested in any of those. Most likely it's going to be Colt's ice skating rink. I think that you'll be like, that is the vibe. People, like, love when Colt does currently into. They always are like, they like when you said you were into raw dog walking. It was the most popular currently into we've ever had.
2: Who would have thought just having nothing in your ear when you're walking around?
1: It lit a fire among
2: crazy.
1: Like, through the Twin Cities. So we'll put those on our Instagram stories. Just search Fallon, Colt, and Jenny on Instagram.
2: Fallon, I'm going to let you choose any throwback song you want right now. Literally anything that comes to your mind. Think about it. I'm going to give you 10 seconds. 9, 8, 7, 6, 5.
3: While she's thinking, let me tell you about Holiday Station Stores. And they're jumbo wings, okay? They're delicious. They're delightful. It's a great lunch snack. Go on over Holiday Station Stores. Get your wings today.
1: Sweet Escape.
2: You want the Sweet Escape? Who's that by?
1: Probably Gwen Stefani and Akon, I think.
2: Gwen Stefani? Yeah, we don't have that song. Sorry, I tried. Whatever. We'll just do this instead.
3: How are you going to hype us up like that?
2: Well, the only thing I have is from Alesso. I'm not sure.
3: That's not true. We have Sweet Escape.
2: Jenny, if you can find it, I'm giving you five seconds.
3: I told you I needed a 20-minute.
2: I'm giving you literally five
3: heads
2: seconds.
3: Up with the computer that I'm stuck with right now.
2: And you already did your Holiday Station the Store mention, so you can't stall with that. Seven.
3: Oh,
2: three,
3: look at this,
2: two.
3: Colt.
2: Well, okay. Thank you. Thank
1: what?
2: You.
1: Where was the disconnect, Colt?
2: Because you said it's the Sweet Escape. not the Sweet Escape.
1: But I told you it was Gwen Stefani and Akon.
2: Details matter in an investigation, okay?

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1: All right, it is official that the Swifties are not off. Taylor definitely dropped Easter eggs in her Emmys video. We're going to break that down here in a second in case you care.
2: I care.
1: We do have confirmation. Kind of now, like, we knew that 2027 was going to be the year that Heated Rivalry comes back for season two, but we know it's going to fall between March and May. So we have, like, this, like, little window. We know it's on the horizon, which is exciting because everyone loved that show so much. Last night, Dancing with the Stars online voting completely crashed. It was the premiere with all the men dancing. And they had to come out and basically say, quit going online. You can only vote on text because the entire website completely crashed. So tonight, the women will dance in case you care. So nearly a decade after one of the most infamous celebrity robberies in modern history, the one with Kim Kardashian in Paris, Kim has finally gotten her payout, €1. That's all she got. A Paris court awarded her the symbolic amount, which was what she requested in connection with the 2016 robbery. A hotel receptionist was awarded $126,000, and the hotel itself was awarded $58,000. The eight men who were convicted out of 10 who stood trial will get credit for time already served in prison for this.
3: Okay.
1: So it's kind of like a lot of celebrities will do that. Like when Taylor Swift went to trial with that radio DJ that grabbed her butt. She didn't need the money. It was symbolism of like, you are wrong, I am right, and got awarded like just $1. That's mm-hmm. all she got for that case as well. September 16th officially marks 100 days until Christmas.
3: Oh, sick, dude. We're already listening to Christmas music.
4: Oh, it's my time of year. Look at this belly. I've been working all year for it.
3: Dude, come down my chimney.
1: Santa's been riding the dryer prepping.
3: Hey, never mind. Keep going.
1: What?
3: Nah, there's boundaries and things.
1: Okay, cool.
2: Not usually on this show.
1: Well, Colt does.
2: Yeah, you're right. You and I.
1: We have a problem.
2: We're not even sure what boundary means.
1: We're probably going to have to take a separate training course that Colt doesn't have to because of everything. All right, let's go into... No, I don't like that. I mean, the top story really is Ed Sheeran right now. What's going to happen with his tour? After Macklemore was removed from the tour, all of his opening acts have dropped out. And some of his the bigger band people, sure, they've dropped out. So I don't know. I don't know what that means for Ed
3: Sheeran. Have you been contacted yet about your recorder performance and like opening for Ed Sheeran?
1: Mm-mm. I'm sure it's around the corner.
3: Yeah.
1: I'll have to politely decline. Okay. Paris, I don't know why. Let's just play it. Paris Hilton's son is cutely asking. I guess he calls Britney Spears his auntie. So here's a little clip of him asking to hang out.
5: When's Britney coming? We're going to see her in L.A. When we get back, she wants to come over.
1: So just so you know, that shows Britney Spears still hanging out with Paris Hilton all these years later, in case you were wondering. Okay, here we go. Swifties are trying to decode the Easter eggs, and they do say that there really were some official Easter eggs in the Law & Order SVU sketch. So this is the part like that of the video where everyone was like, there's something here, okay? Here it is.
6: I think what we're going to be looking for is hiding in plain sight. Saccharide, Aries, from the vineyard, north or south.
1: Okay.
6: What did you just say?
1: People are breaking this down. Now, this is the second interview. When she did her Grammy, I think it was like our songwriters, whatever it was, she recently sat down, like did like an onstage interview. She also said the words, it'll be in plain sight. If you zoom in on this video, though there's a big board with things pinned up behind her. There's a picture of her Reputation album. There it says TV multiple places. Mm. Taylor's version. Anyway, people think that.
2: This is how far off I am. You said TV. I thought we were talking about like a TV you watch.
1: Well, it's called, so they call it the TV because it's Taylor's version. So yeah. I get that. So it'll be like Rep TV or whatever. But
3: dude, there's so much Taylor. I can't even keep up.
1: And you shouldn't have to.
3: I shouldn't have to.
1: It gets to the point where it's so much stuff that people, it's just at some point, she'll just make an announcement. And most of us, even as a Swiftie, I'll get excited when I see certain little things, but I'm mostly just like, it'll just happen when it happens.
3: Yeah, just hit us with a, hey, bro, I got music coming out. Sick. Boom. Hit play.
1: Love it. Exactly.
3: You know what else we have coming out tomorrow? A new War of the Roses.
1: You're right, Colt. Here's a little clip from that.
7: They seem pretty familiar with each other. And I don't think he noticed me because the moment that I got actually up next to her, like the demeanor change, the vibe change. He went from super friendly to like regular friendly.
1: All right. We'll find out Thursday morning, 7:35, an all new War of the Roses on 101.3 KD.

0: type. When that little, it's Pitbull's version of Phil Collins' drum solo. Isn't it? Hit it. Tell me that ain't In the Air Tonight, Pitbull's version.
1: I mean, that's just a classic, like, bass drop. I'm not.
0: You have to shimmy when that comes in. Okay. We've been getting so many messages, DMs, people pleading their case. Please, Lord, let me on the party bus to see Pitbull and Lil Jon with you guys September 26th. I totally get it. Someone actually DM'd us last night and said, if we win these tickets, do we just get tickets on the party bus or do we also get concert tickets? We would never take you on a party bus to a concert and then be like, you're on your own.
2: Yeah, good luck.
0: So dude, you do get tickets into the venue. All of our tickets are in the lawn, by the way, because we were like, we want more space to dance.
1: And my wife already has choreographed this song. She performed it for me yesterday in the kitchen.
0: Oh, lucky man.
1: The Hotel Motel.
0: What is the move for Hotel Motel Holiday Inn?
1: There's a lot of thrusting. There's at one point she's on the floor. I don't know. She's going to get grass stained.
0: Yeah, she should bring knee pads. Jenny has a couple extra pair if she wants to borrow.
2: I do. She wants my rollerblading pads. She's going to use them.
1: I just bought some knee pads myself, so.
0: Okay, cool. So we decided yesterday, we posted this up on Instagram stories. I'm sorry if you missed it, but you get to plead your case via an email, and we're going to pick someone to win a couple of spots on our party bus.
1: Yes.
0: So we're going to kick it off with Ashley first. Ashley, okay, you sent us an email. Here is your chance to plead your case. Why do you want to be on the Pitbull Lil Jon party bus with us?
3: I am so excited to be entering this. Pitbull is so fun. I love all of his songs. I'm ready to dance the night away. Me and my husband have never been to a concert together in 10 years, so I need to show up for him and get us on that party bus. And I also just turned 30, so this is like the exact perfect thing to end my birthday month.
0: Okay. All right. Thank you, Ashley. Let's get Aaron on, who sent in an email. Aaron, why do you want to be on that party bus?
4: Good morning. Thanks for having me on.
0: Yes, you're very welcome.
4: The concert is actually on my exact birthday.
1: Shut
4: and
1: up.
4: I want to go shake my booty.
1: Ooh, okay,
4: also,
1: okay.
4: My best friend's birthday is this Friday, and I would take her with me, and we have been friends since we were in high school, and we just want to get down with our bad millennial selves.
0: I relate to that so much. As a millennial, now I am bringing my husband to this one, but that's because my BFFs are already on the party bus, so I don't have to bring a BFF on that one.

0: So I was talking about Mike and Colt. Hold on 1 second, Aaron. We also have, we have Maddie on
1: this
0: yet?
1: This should be Maddie. Yeah. Yes, the other one.
0: Okay, here we go. Hi, Maddie. How are you?
2: Hi, I'm good. How are you?
0: Good, thank you. Okay, Maddie, this is your chance to plead your case to get on the Pitbull Lil Jon party bus.
2: Yes, okay. So I am a 29-year-old mom of two. So I'm in my last year of my 20s. I need to live it up so much. I have never been to a Pitbull Lil Jon concert, and I would love, love, love, love, love to go. I am working in HR, so basically my life is like, I'm responsible for other grown adults' problems and solving people's problems, and I just need a night away. I just need to like forget about work, forget about my kids, respectfully, and just, you know, live it up.
3: So yeah, you're looking out for everybody else, but nobody's looking out for you. That's the whole thing, just being
2: absolutely
3: in this HR role.
2: Yes.
0: Also, she wants to let loose. She's got to be buttoned up all the time.
1: Mm-hmm.
0: Dude, she wants to undo the buttons.
3: You want that Mr. Clean, Mr. Clean, that buzzed pit bull I'm talking about. You want to be Baldilocks and the Three Bears with it.
0: Oh, my God.
2: Yes, and I might even wear a bald cap, to be honest.
0: Okay.
3: Are you going to wear the stash, too, or the little flavor saver? Because that's what my wife's doing.
2: If I have to, yeah.
3: She was like, I'm going to be all over you. I was like, don't. Hey, dude, if you come at me with a mustache, I'm not.
0: You'll definitely make out.
3: No, I won't.
1: You're definitely not
3: going
1: to make out with your wife.
0: You're DTM.
3: Dude,
0: you're down to mustache.
3: If she pulls up like Mr. Clean looking at me, uh-uh.
0: Please.
1: Your wife is still hotter than so many people in this world if she did come
3: if
1: up
3: she
1: to
3: had
1: you
3: a mustache,
1: like that. Yeah.
3: I mean, you got to shave a few points off the hot scale.
0: All right.
3: If she comes at me with a mustache, okay. I don't know.
0: We did get one other email, and they are not able to be on the phone because
1: I don't know. We only have two lines we can call out on.
0: That's
1: and
0: the problem.
1: So it's been a problem that we can't get them through because of that.
3: Sounds like they're not committed. That's what I hear.
1: Well, I did tell them to try again because they were emailing me saying that they couldn't get through.
0: Okay, well, let's read their email then. How about we do that, and then we can decide between Ashley, Maddie, or Aaron.
3: Got it.
1: Okay, this comes from Becky, and it says, I'm a lifelong listener who has been absolutely eating up the new morning show. Like, I've seen
0: points
1: people
0: already
1: give me weird looks while driving because I'm howling laughing. Anyway,
3: she gobbled.
1: I'm currently pregnant with a 2-year-old boy. Now, that already sounds crazy, right? She's pregnant, and she has a 2-year-old boy at home. And let me tell you, mama and daddy need a night out.
0: Okay
3: cool.
1: While
3: yeah.
1: she can't drink, she'll be pouring the booze right into her husband's mouth and shaking her ass to Jenny's banging playlist, she says.
3: Now, I do feel somewhat responsible for ushering this kid into the world with what great music is
0: Here
3: and
0: is
3: should be.
0: That, but also, you don't know this, Jenny, but we had a party bus before with a pregnant woman, and we said, do you promise you're actually going to come? You're pregnant. You're going to be, this is late night. You're going to be tired. And guess what? She was the only person that didn't show up for the party bus. So she kind of did So I don't know.
1: Well, she ends saying that my husband just shaved his head bald a few weeks ago. So it's
3: nice.
1: Only fitting that I take him to the land of his people.
3: That's a big step for sure. He would blend in like crazy there.
0: I do like that. I do like that a lot. But we had a couple of lawyers too, right? Do we want to read their email?
1: Yeah. So their email is very, very long.
0: I know. We're going to summarize it. Jenny, you know the full gist. So what's the summarization of their email?
1: So an attorney emailed in and basically said that him and this woman are both going through divorces, and they have for a while, and they're also both attorneys. They also both have children. So life is just very hectic for them right now with their schedules. And they've kind of like had a couple lunch dates here and there, whatever, but it's a will they, won't they get together kind of situation. Like, is it going to happen? Is it not going to happen? So he emailed in begging us to get them on the bus because he feels like that will be their night to basically put the bow on the present. I don't know. I don't know what I was going with there.
3: Lawyers are
1: but
3: pretty confident. Couldn't you just start macking in the hallway or something?
1: I don't know that they necessarily work together like in that aspect. They might both work at different firms.
0: Part of me doesn't want someone to hook up on our party bus, but part of me does like that kind of image.
3: Well, Max is going to be there too, so it's going to happen one way or another.
0: Okay, we got to break it down. By the way, shout out to rentmypartybus.com. That's where you can book your party bus. They're the ones providing this bus for us. Okay.
3: I'm going to go with HR lady. It seems like she pleaded a good case. She is just, everyone's pouring onto her constantly with their problems. Get off of me. Let me dance. Yeah. Let me live a little bit.
0: Yeah, I did like, I liked HR lady as well.
3: Yeah.
0: I believe her name was,
1: that was Maddie.
0: Maddie. All right, Maddie, you are on the party bus. Congratulations.
2: Woo! thank you.
0: You're so welcome.
2: Oh, I'm so excited.
0: Everyone else, keep trying, though. We have plenty of additional passes to get on this party bus, except for the person who did DM us last night and asked for us to get her and her six friends on. This is that would take up so much of a party bus. I mean, I wish we could get a big gaggle of gals on.
3: Let's
0: like,
3: just
0: you
3: do
0: know
3: a family
0: I mean?
3: Reunion at this
0: I
3: point.
0: I know. I was like, I just put LOL. Man, I wish I could do six, but that's a pushing it a little bit. So
3: if we could, we would.
0: We absolutely. If we had like a party double decker bus,
3: like a party
0: for
3: train
0: sure,
3: or something,
0: yeah, we
3: like
0: would
3: Metro
0: definitely
3: Transit.
0: Would. It's KDWB. Damn,

0: 101.3 KDWB, where Fallon, Colt, and Jenny playing a new game called the Time Stamp Game. So, you know, time stamp is just like a random time stamp on a movie, a song, a whatever, a TV show it may be. So how the game works is Mike has 12 random songs. Maybe we won't get to all of them. And I guess we'll go around the room in order. Each of us get to pick a time stamp on the song. Mike will go to that part of the song, hit play, play it for like 2 seconds. We have to chime in as soon as we know it to earn points.
1: Okay.
0: So it's the timestamp game. Everyone get it?
1: Got it.
0: Okay, so who wants to go first to pick the first timestamp?
1: Let's have you do it, Fallon.
0: Okay. So I'm going to go with 42 seconds.
2: All right, 42 seconds. This might be very easy for you.
0: Okay.
2: But I thought we would start easy just to make sure. Here's 42 seconds.
0: Jenny. Single Ladies. Beyonce.
2: Yeah, correct.
1: Oh, that's crazy. That was so quick.
0: That was very quick.
1: I need to lock in.
0: Me too. I should have had another espresso today.
2: All right, okay. I thought 2 seconds was long. Yeah. I thought we could slim it down. Okay, song number two. Ooh.
3: Jenny? Let's do 1 minute and 47 seconds.
0: Some of these songs aren't even that long anymore.
3: That's true.
0: It might be.
3: Yeah. Got to keep it under 60 seconds.
2: All right, here's 1:47.
3: It's Pitbull. Oh, is it Hotel Room Service?
1: Colt.
0: Fallon. No, I said it next. No, I Fallon had said does it get next. To go.
1: I said Colt. I know you want me.
0: No.
2: Okay. Well.
0: Fine. Y'all. Colt can have the point. It's fine.
1: Oh. Listen, closed mouths don't get fed.
2: But she ain't gonna.
0: Okay. That doesn't even make sense.
3: Mike, you have to control these two. All right? Or else there's going to be hands thrown.
2: I can't.
1: All right? Control me.
0: Ew.
2: Never in life have I been able to control.
0: Oh, take a time stamp.
1: Okay. I'm going to go with 57 seconds.
2: All right, 2 seconds long at 57 seconds.
1: Yeah.
2: Go.
4: Except my gator shoes, those are gold.
0: Fallon.
2: Yeah.
1: Macklemore.
0: Fallon. Fallon.
1: Wait, are you going to let me answer?
0: Yeah, go.
1: Okay, thrift shop.
2: Yeah, that's correct. I don't have a ding. We need ding. A ding. Yeah, that would really be good. Okay.
0: Okay, 12 seconds. I'm going to make it hard. Why not?
3: Yeah.
2: Okay. Sometimes early in the song is really easy. Yeah. 12 seconds.
0: Fallon.
2: Fallon.
0: That is Blank Space, Taylor Swift.
2: Yeah, very good. God. Ding.
1: Look at this.
0: Thank you, Mike.
2: Ding. Listen, there's a lot going on. Okay, so.
3: Let's do 52 seconds.
2: 52 seconds. All right, name this song.
3: Jenny. Party Rock Anthem, LMFAO.
2: Yeah,
1: got
2: good job.
1: It. Dang it.
0: Jenny's known all the Party Rock songs so far.
1: Well, she rollerblades 70 miles a day. She should know every song in the universe.
0: True. Unless we find out she doesn't listen to anything, which is psychotic.
3: No, I listen to big booty mixes.
0: Yeah.
2: Of course.
3: Yeah. The best.
1: I'm going to go with 38 seconds.
2: 38. All right. This might be hard.
0: Fallon.
3: Bad guy, Billie Eilish.
0: Yo, what the hell?
3: I thought that was me.
0: We said it at the exact same time.
2: It was very, very close to the point I don't even know.
0: I'm out here with two. Fine. Jenny gets the point.
3: Okay. You can have it. I don't really care.
0: I do.
3: I really thought I beat you, though.
0: No, I don't know. We'd have to roll the tape. It was like, I thought we did it at the exact same time.
1: Are you guys going to fight?
3: Half a point?
2: If you give me 30.
0: We don't fight, we make out.
2: Hold on.
3: That's why he's bringing it.
0: Got it.
2: I was just listening back to the delay, and it's so tight. You can barely even notice the difference.
0: Yeah, whatever. It's
1: Let's
0: fine.
1: Let's give it to Jenny.
0: Then Jenny, it's fine.
2: Cool. Okay. Okay, so the rules are...
3: I'll wait till Mike says who.
2: We have to call on somebody before he can answer. Those are the rules. Okay, here's the next song. Song number 7. Who gets to pick a time?
0: I think it's Colt's turn.
2: Colt?
1: I guess. 1:27.
2: 1:27. Okay, here we go. Gotta leave, right?
0: Fallon. That is Lizzo, Truth Hurts.
2: Yeah, very good.
1: Nice.
2: Okay. Mm-hmm. Fallon, do you get to pick?
0: Yes, I will do 21 seconds.
2: I don't know.
0: Okay, here we go.
2: Okay, listen close.
0: Fallon.
2: Fallon, I think.
1: Really?
0: I think it's Lil Wayne Lollipop.
2: Yeah.
0: This is the timestamp game. We're picking a random timestamp.
3: That was a good timestamp, though.
0: Yeah. It was.
2: It's really hard to tell.
3: Like, all right, is this next song at least 3 minutes?
2: This song is 2:35.
3: Jeez. Okay, give me 2:15.
2: Okay. 2 seconds at 2:15. Go.
0: Fallon.
2: Fallon.
0: Savage.
2: By
0: Megan Thee Stallion.
2: Yeah, very good.
1: You need to get off TikTok. You're on TikTok way too often.
0: You're not wrong.
1: For that song to hit that quickly. I'm a savage.
2: All right, Colt.
1: Let's just do 59 seconds.
2: Ooh, okay. You think that makes a difference? Strategic?
1: I think it.
2: All right. You
0: can be Jenny Fallon.
2: Jenny.
3: Sean Paul busy?
2: No.
0: Fallon, get busy.
3: God.
2: Also wrong, Colt.
1: Colt, temperature.
2: Yeah.
1: Sean Paul.
2: Very good.
1: Okay, let's do this last one. Last one.
0: Last one.
1: Wins it all.
3: Oh. Well, Fallon already has 4 points.
1: Forget about all the points.
0: I thought you did, too.
3: No, I think I only have 3.
0: Oh, yeah.
1: Sudden death. Puts me back in the game. Here we go.
0: Okay, yeah. Okay, that's fine.
2: I need a timestamp.
0: Oh, okay. Is it my turn?
2: Sure.
0: All right. So since Colt did, someone did 59, I'm going to do 69, which is, what is that?
3: a minute nine seconds.
0: Yeah. There we go.
2: Okay, here's 2 seconds at 1:09 for the last song.
1: Yeah, only two types of
0: Fallon.
1: Girl.
2: Fallon.
0: Britney Spears Circus.
2: Yeah.
3: I would have never gotten that
1: I do
3: one.
1: Think I assisted you on that one, so I also get a little bit of a win.
0: Okay, so just Jenny loses then?
1: Yeah, Jenny, you're a loser. So. Nobody likes you. No, just kidding. I'm kidding. Everybody loves you. You're a winner.
5: The holy water's watered down. And this town's lost its faith. Our colors will fade.

0: 101.3 KDWB. Sometimes we find these things and I'm like, I like it when it's like, here's questions to send to the group chat and it'll be like, who's more likely to do this or who's that or whatever it may be. So these are character building questions we're going to answer. So go ahead and hit the first one and we'll see what we think.
1: Okay.
2: Who has the most recognizable laugh?
3: Oh, Fallon, hands down.
1: Yeah, Fallon, 100%.
3: Hands down.
1: Hit us with one of your cackles. Yeah, there you go.
3: That was your evil witch laugh.
0: Thank you.
3: But also memorable.
0: Thank you so much.
1: Let's go with number two.
2: If everyone switched phones for 5 minutes, who would be the most nervous?
3: I don't talk crap on my phone, nor do I have a partner. So, like, I don't care at all. It definitely would never be me.
0: I think Colt would be the most nervous, not because he's doing that necessarily, but because he's the most paranoid of us.
1: I am the most paranoid. What are you doing? Why are you finding my addresses? What are you going to do with my life?
0: But also, Colt keeps everything in. And I think the only person he does talk crap to is his wife, probably.
3: But you probably do that in person.
0: Probably, but maybe not.
1: Yeah, every night before bed, when she's coddling me and I'm crying, I talk about the bad stuff in my life.
3: Okay. You've said it so many times that I know it's true. It happens.
1: Yeah, you can join my OnlyFans. That's what I do.
0: Ew.
1: that's all I do.
0: Wait,
3: you can't promote your OnlyFans on this radio station.
1: I just cried.
0: Jenny tried and she got in trouble, so don't.
1: All right, number three.
2: Who would win if everyone argued for 30 minutes straight?
1: Fallon, because at some point you'd just be like, oh my God, whatever. Just you win.
0: That's exactly how I feel about you.
1: Yeah.
3: I would say me because I actually like respond in a rational way.
1: Oh, there's no logic.
0: No. Mm-mm, I do not.
1: That's why Fallon and I could keep it going for 30 minutes.
0: Like forever. Truly.
3: We You're right. Keep it I going. Would probably eventually give up because I'd be so over
0: yeah.
3: it.
0: Yeah.
1: All right. Nice. Number four.
2: Who would make the best politician?
0: Mike.
1: I do think Mike.
3: Not Mike.
0: I don't think any of us would.
3: No, for sure.
4: No, I feel like that's an accurate answer. I'm a Libra. I'm very balanced. I'm fair.
0: All right. Turn him off. God, he's already so annoying like a politician. God.
1: All right. Number five.
2: Who could disappear for 6 months and come back like nothing happened?
0: Oh, Colt.
1: I think Jenny could too, though.
3: Yeah, I think it'd be a toss-up between us two.
0: Mike's pretty quiet too.
1: If I ever get let go from this job or something, I will disappear forever.
0: Oh, same. That's literally what Dave said. Dave literally said, when I retire, I will disappear and you'll never hear from me again. He is still on. That's what everyone says.
3: No, I actually believe Colt when he says it though.
1: I wholeheartedly would disappear. I wouldn't talk to any of you either.
3: Okay, that's not what I'm saying. I'm saying I would just like to like not have my life out there in the public constantly.
0: Mm-hmm.
1: Dude, I'd be in a forest somewhere living inside of a tree because I wouldn't have any income and I don't have any other skills. So part of it would be for the just to like unplug, and another part of it would be necessity because I don't have any Wi-Fi in the wilderness.
0: I don't care. See, and that's why I can't do the wilderness.
1: Yeah, see? That's what I'm saying.
3: No Wi-Fi.
1: Let's do number six.
2: Who would accidentally join a pyramid scheme?
0: Jenny.
1: Fallon.
0: No, I wouldn't. Jenny.
1: Fallon falls for every scam ever.
3: No. I feel like Colt and I are so cheap and frugal that we would never get involved in something like that. Oh, you need $500 for me to start
0: Jenny,
3: something?
0: If literally a business was like, we'll give you an affiliate link, and if you post this, you make $40 for each person that signs up, you would 100% probably post that affiliate link a couple of times, be so hype off the money that came in, you'd keep posting it. It wouldn't be like a...
3: Yeah, but that's not a pyramid scheme. That's actually, you're making money right off the bat.
0: It depends. It could be a pyramid scheme. I mean, are you pushing out like people's online courses? If you're actually pushing out a product, yes. But if it was like someone's online courses and you were making money off of it.
3: I'm the number one person who's going to call out almost any influencer who starts an online course. Well, because what is your representation? Because you got 10,000 followers, you get to sell an online course now?
0: They do.
3: That's hilarious. That's so funny. What is your schooling? What's your education? No, I'm the last person that's going to push someone's online course.
0: Fine.
3: I sat through someone's like whole travel blog when I was trying to start mine. Mm-hmm. I sat through an entire hour of like, this is how you make money doing a travel blog, for them to end it with trying to sell me a course. And I was like, that's hilarious. Mm-mm. But I did learn a lot through hour presentation leading up to that.
0: I wouldn't do a pyramid scheme, but I would just fall for a scam. Like I've almost fallen for like 40 scams. And that is a problem that I am looking into.
3: Like that time... I want to go back to the time that you thought you were going to be on someone famous's podcast.
0: I knew it was too good to be true. You were going to be on The Good Hang. It was weird. I wish it was Good Hang. It was someone I had never heard of them, but you guys had. And so I was like, oh, maybe this is someone that's kind of irrelevant like me, but it still felt too good to be true.
1: And it was.
0: And I almost got, and I've gotten so many offers for fake podcasts since then because I'm such a perfect target.
1: Out of all of us, we agree then.
0: I guess it is me, yeah.
1: Who is the most likely to give away 1,000 pennies?
3: Well, that'd be Fallon because it comes out of her wallet.
0: That's true. That's true. You can call in now for the 1K wordplay, 651-989-KDWB.
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3: 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Oh.
0: Watch your Venmo.
3: Santa's feeling reserved today. Santa found out our boss is listening. All right, let us join hands and let us bring Amy into our circle.
4: I've been waiting all morning
3: all right,
4: for this.
3: Amy,
4: join my hands.
3: Amy is also St. Louis Park like us. Amy, put your arm, both, unless you're driving, put both arms out like you're holding Colt's hand and Jenny's hand.
5: Yep. Yep.
3: And now I've connected. We're our circle.
5: Okay.
2: In the arms.
5: We got this, guys.
3: The angel. All right, Amy, what person would you like to choose to try to match four words with today in the 1K wordplay?
5: You, Miss Fallon.
1: Dude, get great choice. Great
3: go.
1: Choice.
3: In the arms.
5: Let's do it,
3: wow,
5: girl.
3: It's crazy. She's not even on the mic and we can still hear her
1: you
3: at full
1: wild.
3: Volume.
1: It's also crazy that she gets caught up in her headphone
3: every
1: cord
3: time.
1: Every single day like
3: it's
1: a raccoon
3: she's got
1: in
3: short
1: a trap.
3: Legs. And it just it catches up with her.
1: That's
3: you know?
1: True, yeah.
3: All right, here's your first word. Football.
5: Ooh, football game.
3: Okay. Kansas.
5: Kansas City.
3: Yes. All righty. Miller.
5: Miller Lite.
3: Yeah. Yeah, girl. Buffalo.
5: Buffalo Wings.
3: All right. All right. All right. I don't even see her. There she is.
1: Fallon. Fallon. Hello. Come on in. She was quick with it today.
3: She was really quick with it.
5: Basic, Fallon.
1: Basic.
3: She's giving you a clue. Hey.
4: Or she's calling me basic. One of the two.
3: One of the
4: two works. Either works. Okay.
5: No, my answers were basic.
3: Okay. Thank you, my queen. Fallon, your first word is football.
4: Oh, man. I'm just going to go Vikings.
1: You can always skip.
4: I'll skip.
3: Okay. Kansas
4: City.
3: Yeah. Miller
4: Light.
3: Yeah. Buffalo.
4: Wing.
1: Come on, daddy.
4: Okay, football game.
1: If you get this right, she gets 1,000 pennies.
3: Right.
1: And you're going to go with football game.
4: I don't know, because you cut me off again. So I don't know if I should go with
3: I didn't cut anyone off.
1: I didn't
3: cut
1: anyone.
4: That was Colt talking.
1: I was just telling you what's at stake here. You're going football game? 3, 2, 1.
3: Thank you. Hold on. Michael's excited.
6: Yeah.
5: Woo!
6: Yeah.
5: Woo! Ow! Thanks, Fallon. You're the best.
3: Thanks. All right, Amy.
4: Shut the hell up, Michael.
1: It's a hype.
4: Don't hang up, Amy. I gotta get you the Venmo, girl. Oh.

0: So I just found this out, but apparently men are doing this to look more masculine. It is not calf implants, Colt.
1: Okay, I can tell you what it is.
0: It's not beefing up their chest like you just did to try to look bigger and bulkier.
2: Okay. What about that shirt? I brought up some kind of shirt recently that men wear. And it basically, it's like the version of women's Spanx, but for men to have like a six pack.
0: Mm-hmm. Yeah, it is not that either, but I will tell you what it is. Coming up in the three things you should know on KDWB.
3: It's Fallon, Colt, and Jenny.
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0: So what are men doing to make themselves look more masculine? Sit tight. I'll tell you in a second.
3: Dang it. Okay.
0: Okay, we got another freaky Halloween decoration out there, okay? This not scary. You know how like every year there's a new thing that comes out for quote-unquote kids and it's perverted as hell and you're like, who approved this and let this be listed as like a kid or family-friendly kind of item? So this woman posted this video and she's like, dude, if you see this, do not get this for your kids. It's called the Jabberin' Jack. It's like a pumpkin decoration and it's raunchier than expected. It's a woman on TikTok showing this and it's going crazy. So among other things, Jack sings, "Come closer, I have a kiss for you, and it tastes like pumpkin pie. We'll be wicked for one night, morbid and nefarious, and when the sun goes down till morning, it will be just us." That's one of the songs this creepy ass pumpkin sings.
19: Now, Jenny has been absies this summer. Does that excite you in any way?
0: Okay, what about this line from Jabber and Jack? How would you like to scream all night?
19: Okay.
0: I'll fill you full of fright.
19: That's wild.
0: Guide you in the darkest deeds and spoil you with my roasted pumpkin seeds.
19: Okay, that is insane.
0: Yeah.
19: That's
2: love someone
19: crazy.
2: Who takes control.
0: Yeah, and again, but she's an adult woman. So people are like, well, maybe she's not for kids. Literally, it's not a toy. It is a decoration. But on the website, it's actually promoted as something you can leave out for kids trick-or-treating. Like, it's a fun decoration
19: for
0: the kids.
19: That should be for the kids? That should be in the red light district.
0: Yeah, I agree. So anyway, don't buy it. It's called the Jabberin' Jack if you see it. Unless...
2: Wait, where can I get it
0: from? Yeah, unless...
19: just in Jenny's living room, just sitting there. You
0: got
19: her house.
0: It's not even out for Halloween. It's just in her bedroom.
19: Just in the corner.
0: And it's, every time I call Jenny, she's out of breath. And I just hear in the background, how would you like to scream all night? Shut up, Jack! I'm on the phone!
2: I like that he already has a name, too.
19: That is true.
0: Jack.
19: Jack Johnson. All right.
0: Jack. Here's our next one. If you are in a new work environment, you're like, is my boss toxic? I'm getting vibes, but I can't decide. Here are some red flags.
19: All right.
0: They ignore your emails. If they want praise, but give none.
19: Okay.
0: If they only celebrate themselves, but not the team. if they constantly change priorities and don't care how it affects the team. Dude, how many times have you worked somewhere and your new goal, like, here's, okay, this is what we all have to aim for. Here's our new goal. And then, like, 2 weeks later, it's something different. You're like, did we achieve the last goal? Like, there's no, what? And then and it's like, you can never settle into one thing because there's a new goal. I can't stand
19: whatever
0: that.
19: I hear about bad bosses, I'm just so thankful we have Rich.
0: Me too. A king. If they choose favorites and it's obvious that certain employees get better treatment. Oh my God. Okay, maybe we got to readdress Rich here because he did say that Colt was his favorite to mm-hmm. our faces.
19: He did come to, you two were left, or you two had what? Left, and I was in a studio and he came and found me in a studio. He's like, dude, like you do mornings on KDWB. That's so cool. Like as your boss, you know, awesome. But like as a someone who's been like, seeing you grow the past, like it's just so, I'm like, you know, that is awesome that you would say that. And yeah. He did say that, and I don't think he said it to either of you, so I do think I'm the favorite.
2: Well, just a couple questions here. So he came into the studio that you were working in, like a production studio.
19: Yep.
2: Yeah, I mean, he uses that studio to do his own work sometimes. I see his login on that. Mm-hmm. So he was just doing that because Colt was using the studio. Yeah. And he knew he couldn't access the studio, so he had to come up with some small talk in that moment. To say. That's what happened.
19: All right, well, listen, I took it as a very big compliment, and I will. I actually got his name tattooed on my body because of that. So,
0: but whose name don't you have tattooed on your body? Oh, Jenny's.
20: Still not mine.
19: Oh, well, one day you might get there.
2: Okay.
0: What except does she have to
2: nervy.
0: Do?
2: I'm nervy for what might happen if we aren't on the show again.
0: There's a lot of pressure when your name's on his body. A lot of weird threats come in.
19: If anything has been, if you wrong me in any way, I will cut off your name and mail it to your house.
0: When I, on the TV show, on the Jason show, said that, like, talked about how Jake got my name tattooed on him. And then I was like, but he's not the first man to. Everyone was so shocked in the audience. And because Jason made a joke that he would get my name on him. I go, my actual other partner does have my name on his body. And they all stared blankly. And I said, Colt does. And the whole audience gasped. And they were all so appalled that really? You had my name on you. And I was like, I just want to be clear. Like, I did not force Colt to get my name tattooed. But I am
19: honored.
0: I did
19: feel like I was in a situation where I did have. No, I'm kidding.
0: No, you did not.
19: You told me many of times I didn't have to.
0: I said, please don't do this.
19: And it's not your name with a heart around it. Or it's not weird. It's obviously a portrait of your face and it's tattooed under it.
0: We're not kidding.
2: Not weird at all.
0: Even though Colt says a lot of crazy things, he legitimately has my name tattooed on his body.
19: My entire left cheek is Fallon's face.
0: No, that's too far. Oh, because I got a big old round head. Oh, wait. Not just said you had a big old round ass.
2: Yeah, I was just going to say, I don't know which part of that was worse.
19: Double burn.
0: Okay, so men are trimming their eyelashes to look more masculine. That's number three.
2: Right. Don't do that as a man. I love a beautiful eyelash
19: what
2: on a
19: man. What are you talking about?
0: Me too.
19: When men, you look weird?
0: This is what's so annoying about men. They have like, they always, not always, but a lot of times they have like beautiful, natural, luxurious hair mm-hmm. that's thick. And they have these long, stunning eyelashes. You just want to put a little mascara on to really make them pop. Mm-hmm. You don't know what you have. It's what women desire. And it's I'm not talking about you sexually. I'm talking about they want your hair and your eyelashes, which also sounds like a serial killer's thing to say.
19: Dude, if you're trimming your eyelashes, you're thinking too much about your body, I feel like. You gotta, there's, wouldn't it look stubby? If you have stubby little lashes, wouldn't that...
2: First off, also getting a pair of scissors that close to your eyes.
0: Psychotic.
2: It is, because I've done it with fake eyelashes where they were just like, they I look also, like they were going to fly off my face.
0: They so also, I've yeah, have them. Purpose, okay? Like your nostril hairs, Jenny rips hers out because hers grow long and snarly. And but they serve a proper, like an important function. They protect your eyes from dirt and debris, like dead skin cells and sweat and UV rays. So cutting them down actually can have serious health consequences.
19: Yeah, and there's so much pollen and that white stuff that floats around in the air too.
0: Yeah.
19: What is it called? The cotton?
0: Cocaine.
2: There people the wish things. That was just floating there.
0: Three things you should know on 101.3 KDWB. Don't forget, we have Gym Class Heroes and Lupe Fiasco tickets coming up at 50 after. Woo.

0: school's been back for about a week. Some for some kids, it's been a couple of weeks now. So here's the question. What did you get detention for when you were in school? Now, even the truest rule followers, which oddly enough, I thought Jenny and I were the biggest rule followers, but I actually do agree with Rich that I think Colt is the biggest rule follower of all of us.
1: At this point in his life.
0: Yes.
1: Not when he was young.
0: You're right. I think we reversed, right? Like, yeah. You were loosey or goosier in school than Jenny and I, but as adults, we're a little bit more loosey-goosey than mm-hmm. you.
2: Yeah, I was real loose as a, yeah, when I was in high school, for sure.
0: So if you, I always want to hear, why did you get detention in school growing up? 651-989-KDWB as the loosey-goosey in school Colt. Why did you get detention?
2: Well, my best friend faked IBS and he would get out of class a lot. So I started, he'd be

0: you, I guess, grew up on a farm and like you were planning on taking over farming like for your family.
1: Dude.
0: But other than that, it was kind of like for me, you either go to college or you're nothing.
1: That's crazy.
0: I was like, okay,
1: mine
0: calm
1: was
0: down.
1: Like, as long as you pass like 10th grade, you can drop out, get your GED, you'll be fine.
0: That was like shooting for the stars. We have, let's see, Chris on the phone from Golden Valley. Chris, why did you get detention? Hi, Chris. Good morning. Why'd you get detention?
1: Line three.
0: Oh, sorry.
1: My thing isn't working.
0: Hey, Chris. Sorry about that. Go ahead.
2: That's okay. So I had just gone to hunting camp with my grandfather and my dad, and everything says, you know, whatever happens at the cabin stays at the cabin. Well, my grandpa did tell me a really funny joke that I thought I should tell my second grade teacher when I was in class, which was, how do you catch a runaway bra?
1: Okay.
2: It's a booby trap. And she did not find that to be... She did find it funny, but then she said, I do need to give you detention for that because it's inappropriate. So,
0: and in that grade, second grade, probably inappropriate, but also like...
3: Your grandpa was teaching you that?
0: That's such a grandpa kind of joke to tell, too.
1: I feel like she could have been like, come on, don't say it. I don't know if that's detention worthy. I think so. You got a classic A-buster right there, my guy.
0: All right, let's go straight to Jackie in West St. Paul. Jackie, why did you get detention?
4: So have you ever heard of where they have a drug-sniffing dog come
0: yes.
4: on campus? Okay.
1: Totally.
4: So to be clear, I didn't do drugs.
0: Got it.
4: The dog was in the parking lot, and it hit my car and thought, oh, my God, Jackie, come to the office. And I thought, oh, my God, my brother used to have my car. What is in there?
0: Yeah.
4: Nothing I could think of. So then the dog hits my car. They search it. But they did find cigarettes. I used to smoke. I was 18. Still not cool to have cigarettes on campus, right? So they suspended me. Found out the next day the car next to me had dog food in the trunk.
1: Oh, man. That's just bad luck right there.
4: They need to set their dog better.
0: Yeah. I'm actually surprised. I guess it's technically still the school grounds, but I guess I'm surprised you got that for having it in the car, not even bringing it inside, but okay.
1: Yeah, can't even bring it, dude.
0: Chelsea in Oak Grove, why did you get detention?
5: Our gym teacher in middle school would not participate. He would just tell us what to do. So he took us out to run the mile, and I said, why don't you run the mile? And he got on his golf cart and said, I'm going to follow right behind you. And that was the one and only time I got in trouble in my whole life.
1: Wait, so he had to follow behind you in a golf cart because he couldn't run the mile?
5: I never ended up running it because I got in trouble. So,
0: hell, my God, if I had known that was the way to get out of it, I would have told my teacher to run it, too. Even running that mile was so awful. The test was so weird. It was like, try to do a pull-up, pass. And it was like, bend over and touch your toes, pervert.
1: The problem
0: run
1: with
0: a mile.
1: Gym is they never, you're supposed to build up to those skills, and they never give you like building blocks.
0: No.
1: It's just like,
0: I'm
1: just
0: like playing, run. Yeah, I'm like playing crab soccer one day, and the next day they're like, run a mile, fatty,
1: they just
0: 2x4. I'm like, what the hell?
1: Right, exactly. They're on a megaphone. They're like, presidential test today. And you're like,
0: come on. Train me for this a little bit. Haley, what happened with you in your detention? Why'd you get it? Hi, Haley.
6: Hello.
0: Hey, why'd you get detention?
6: Well, I actually got suspended because they couldn't really technically prove anything, but they actually hit on my locker in like sixth grade. They were doing drug dogs in
0: these drug dogs everywhere.
6: And weird thing that I just had a bottle cap in my bag, and then another bottle cap that had a magnet that my dad gave me at some point that week, and they were trying to say that I was doing drugs, and that was my little case, I guess.
0: And when they discovered that it was just bottle caps, you still got suspended?
6: Yes. I'm pretty sure that my mom had suspicions for some reason in sixth grade.
0: Mm. Oh, weird. But you weren't doing anything sketchy in sixth grade, right?
6: No, maybe smoking cigarettes, but that's about it.
1: Sixth grade.
0: That's pretty young. Middle school is the era when a lot of kids try it, honestly, which sounds terrible, but it is.
1: You're right. I thought I saw
6: back in the day.
0: Yeah.
1: Someone was telling me that their sixth grader was vaping the other day. I was like, dude, you got to put that thing up. Also, stop vaping around your kids.
0: I think if you leave it out and they see you doing it, they're probably going to try it.

0: For sure. Is it a Lisa or Alyssa? Is it Alyssa or Alyssa?
1: Oh, Alyssa, yeah.
0: Alyssa, okay, sorry. All right, so why did you get detention?
1: So the reason I got detention isn't that fascinating. We would just, like, be late to class, but we would do it on purpose to get detention on purpose, and then we would miss detention on purpose to get ISS, so then, which is in-school suspension, just so, like, me and my friend could be together in a room while, you know, and they would just let us do homework or whatever.
2: You know, I will say, I did see people who got in-school suspension, and I was so jealous, because you'd be sitting in class doing, like, geometry, and then you'd look over, and Devin and his friend would be just walking the grounds, picking up trash.
0: Why are you gonna call Devin out by his first name?
2: They'd just be picking up trash, laughing, joking, being outside, and I'm like, that seems a lot better than this math homework right now, I'm gonna be honest.
0: So she was working the system to get that in-school suspension. Okay, all yeah. Right. Let's go to Mariah in Coon Rapids. What got you detention?
3: Yeah, so actually it was ISS as well, in-school suspension. And I don't know if you guys remember, but the desks were, like, attached to the chair.
0: Yeah, oh, yeah.
3: The metal bar. There was, like, a basket underneath to kind of put your books and everything, your notebooks. I got my foot stuck in one of those baskets underneath because I would put my feet. The janitor had to come, literally take out his tool kit, unscrew the basket. My teacher thought it was probably just me dinking around,
0: yep.
3: Kind of a troubled teen. So I got in school suspension for that. But it was pretty embarrassing. I had to take my shoe off. I mean, I had to sit there. The bell's ringing. New classes coming in. And I'm just sitting
0: so
3: there with the janitor. Don't mind me.
4: My foot's just caught in the basket.
0: Why would your teacher think you did that on purpose? That's so embarrassing for someone. Well,
3: She said she was
0: troubled, so she probably already...
3: Everybody was laughing. I was kind of laughing. It was a funny situation.
0: I get it. But she probably had done a lot of other things. The teacher, she's admitting it, had probably had it at that point. She's like, that's it. Just get her out of my classroom.
4: True.
0: Thank you so much for all of those calls. A lot of... I feel like the 8 o'clock hour brought out a lot of our delinquents, and I do appreciate that. We have your tickets now. We're going to get you Gym Class Heroes and Lupe Fiasco tickets if you are caller 10.

0: our winner on the phone. Congratulations to Haley in St. Paul. Haley, you just got through for the detention bit, and look, here we are. We're rewarding you. But you know what? You've grown.
1: Oh, my gosh.
0: You've grown since then. You got a pair of Gym Class Heroes and Lupe Fiasco. They're going to be at the Fillmore September 23rd.
1: Thank you so much, KWB Rules.
2: Oh, we do rule also.
3: Well, Haley, but what about, like, what about the morning show specifically? Yeah, like, what would you say about Fallon, Colt, and Jenny?
1: Oh, well, Jenny, you're awesome with the booty.
2: Okay.
3: What about Colt's booty?
1: Well, I have a boyfriend.
0: Yeah.
1: And he has a wife.
0: Yeah.
1: So, I mean.
2: That's true.
0: Oh, my God. I thought you meant your boyfriend had a wife. Oh, my God. There for a second, I was so confused. Well, I got a boyfriend and he's got a wife. I was like, whoa. But I get it now. Okay. Respect.
2: 2026.
0: Okay. But what do you like about Colt? God, on the spot.
1: He's so hilarious. Funny. I love the new additions to the morning show.
0: Thank you very
3: much. And
0: what
3: about Fallon?
0: Okay, well, thank you, Jenny.
1: Fallon is the OG.
0: I'm old.
3: She is the OG.
0: That is not what she means by that.
2: Yesterday, Fallon's daughter called in and she said that she's lovable and snuggly. Would you agree?
1: Oh, yeah, I bet so.
2: Okay, let's do it.
3: I can concur.
2: Through the microphone right now, Fallon's going to give you a big old hug. She's bringing the microphone close to your body, Fallon.
3: Why are you smelling her hair?
0: God, that's weird.
4: I didn't take a shower.
2: Keep your shirt on, please.
0: Okay. I apologize for that.
3: Those snuggles are only for me, Fallon.
0: Okay. What about my husband?
1: I like the snuggles, too.
3: He can have them sometimes.
0: Oh, my. All right, Haley, congratulations. You got those tickets.
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25: 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Colt's unbelievable story of the day.
2: Yeah, so sometimes we have pent-up anger, and you can't really get it out because you're too busy with work, your life, whatever's going on. It just builds up. It just festers. Mm-hmm. We've all been there. Jenny, what's the last thing you've been really upset about?
3: Probably being alone.
2: What about you, Fallon? What's upsetting you right now?
0: Nothing right now. But ask me in a week. I don't know. What about you, Cole? What's firing you up?
2: Something that's been firing me up lately is how they just put oil and sand on the roads these days. I don't know if you've seen that around your place, but it'll be like fresh oil, slow down, and then you'll drive, and then there's oil on your car. And for some reason, that's how they're fixing the roads these days. I don't know what's going on, but really? Annoying. Drives me up a wall.
3: Are you supposed to be going through those areas?
2: Yeah, because it's all like around where I live right now, and I don't know why.
0: It'd be so funny if you were going past the road closed signs and complaining about out of a note.
2: Sometimes when I want to look better in a video, I do get out of my car, get some of the oil, wipe it on my face real quick. Then I'll hit up an Instagram story, but...
3: You never do that.
2: I never do that.
3: And let me tell you, the last thing that I ever do is get oil on me because I've changed my oil before and it's the worst thing to get off.
2: Yeah, don't do it. Don't do it. You're slipping all over the place. Hey, so they had an idea. They were like, let's do a meetup at the ocean, everybody. And we're just going to have a huge group of people meet up at the ocean. And we're just going to scream about what's upsetting us. We're going to scream at the ocean.
0: Scream into the void.
2: Use it as a vessel to rid us of all this.
1: The moment that we've all been treating for, that you guys all came out here for today. Really think about all the horrible things, every horrible thing that's ever happened to you since you were born into this cruel, cruel world. We're going to let it all out, 100% of your power, on 3, 2, 1.
0: Hold on. We should host something like that, but we should scream into Lake Minnetonka.
2: Yes.
0: This is it. This is our next big idea. What do we call it? The Loony Lake. Oh, we've got to work on this. Let out your loon. Loon it out.
2: Lake Minnetonka. Management, anger management, Lake Minnetonka. So we'll figure
3: Minnetonka
2: it out.
3: Minnetonka management. I don't know.
2: Minnetonka morons.
3: We shouldn't do that.
0: We're going to keep workshopping it, but we should host this event. This would be so fun, actually.
2: Yes. Let it
0: Everyone
2: out.
0: Meet up.
2: It doesn't Let it out official. At the lake. Let it out at the lake.
0: Cole, you didn't even scream.
2: Sorry. Let it out at the lake. How about that?
0: Oh, let it out the lake.
2: Let it out at the lake.
0: That's a great idea. Look at him. He feels, he's so happy. That's a good one, Cole.
2: Okay, awesome. Perfect. And Jenny, what do we have? Speaking of oceans.
3: Yeah, I got to teach you guys something I learned about the ocean floor that's going to make you never want to go into the ocean ever again.
2: All right.
3: Ever again.
2: I'm down.
3: Period. Why? Because everyone needs to learn things. And I want...

0: 101.3 KDWB, where Fallon, Colt, and Jenny. Now, Jenny taunted us a minute ago, being like, you're never going to go in the ocean again once you hear this, so can't wait for this.
1: Well, I just want to ask you guys first, what do you think is at the bottom of the ocean, like the very bottom of the deepest parts of the ocean?
0: Probably mermaids, Lockie, Nessie.
1: I mean the floor. What do you think the floor is made of?
0: Sand.
1: Yeah.
2: Everything is just so crunched and condensed and pitch black. It's probably got to be some little organisms that are just festering around.
0: Yeah.
2: Mixed with like mud and clay.
1: Colt's actually like on the right track, but I'm going to blow your mind and make you think about it even deeper here. So found the continental shelf, which is filled with sand. It ends basically. And then it's just like a drop off. So the continental shelf is like what comes off of the beaches and stuff. Mm-hmm. And then the rest of the ocean, it's mass. Okay. Yeah. It's massive.
2: So the continental shelf is the drop off.
1: Yes.
2: And that's where your knowledge dropped off in this situation, Fallon.
0: Well, I think it dropped off before then. Yeah, I gotta be honest.
1: she's gonna learn now what's actually down there. So Cole's not wrong that there is this like silty like muddiness down there.
0: Yeah.
1: However, what it's actually made up of is dead creatures. Now, let me explain. All the plants and animals that are at the top of the ocean, they have to be by the light to live and stuff like that to an extent. But once they die, what do you think happens to them? They just float at the top of the ocean? No.
2: I always picture a shark going at them.
0: Me too. Like it's just like food for something else. No?
1: No, but the ocean is massive. So you got to think there's not that many sharks going after all of the dying plants and animals. So
2: what happens is
1: they start to fall down to the very bottom of the ocean. And as they sink, they decay into tiny white fluffy bits that are called snowflakes, basically.
0: Well, or that sounds fun. That sounds wholesome, like I'm in a snow globe. Got it.
1: They just call it like marine snow is what it, the actual marine
0: which
1: biologists
0: call it. Which is kind of gross
1: since
0: it's a decomposition happening. Got it.
1: So there are the deep sea creatures that Colt brought up, and they actually snack on those little snowflakes.
0: Buddy.
1: So they do get a little snacky here and there.
0: Standards are low. Got it. Okay.
1: But the small pieces that don't get eaten eventually fall to the bottom where there is some mud. But then it mixes in with those decaying pieces and it becomes this smooth ooze.
0: Oh, what a gross word.
1: Wow. Covers literally 3/4 of the ocean floor. So if you ever, ever, ever find yourself into deep sea diving and you get real deep in there, you are going to come across this smooth ooze of decayed plants and animals and mud.
2: Just imagine if we could use those for fossil fuels. Gas prices could come down a little bit, baby.
0: Make this your platform. This could be your platform. I'm sure people will love that you're trying to tap into the oceans.
2: Well, there's enough of it.
0: Oh, you sound like every other politician out there. Wow.
1: You want to go drill in the boundary waters next, Colt, or what?
2: Listen, I'm sick of it costing $5 to take a trip to Target.
0: That is true. That is positive. I will say I am going to start calling your ass the Continental Shelf, by the way.

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1: All right, things went off the rails last night for Dancing with the Stars, which we have to get into here in a second. But, man, this is bad news for the Ed Sheeran tour. And we're not going to break down everything, don't worry, politically on this one. But it is, yeah. So let's go through it. So obviously, Macklemore made a statement. He was an opening act for Ed Sheeran. That caused a lot of backlash, and owners of venues, led mostly by Robert Kraft, saying, you got to kick Macklemore off your tour or we're canceling your shows.
2: Yeah.
1: So then Macklemore made this long post saying he was kicked off Ed Sheeran's tour. They've been friends for years. He doesn't agree with what Ed is saying, but Ed was put in a crappy position. Either way, he's off the tour. Then people were like very much upset with Ed Sheeran, turned on him. Now Ed has finally made a post himself basically saying, yeah, I was put in a tough position. I've been trying to figure out, mend this like situation, bridge the gap. I have tons of people I have to support. I've been just trying to keep everyone employed, that kind of vibe. But now everyone's dropping off of Ed Sheeran's tour. Basically, everyone who was set to open for him on all the different legs of his tour, Lucas Graham, Phineas, all these people, they've now made their posts saying that artists should not be silenced, and they've all dropped off the tour. Even band, like people part of like Ed Sheeran's actual band, they're dropping off the tour as well. So what does that mean? I don't know. I don't think it looks very good for Ed Sheeran, because like for his tour, I mean, that it looks like that could crumble pretty quickly.
3: You know, Kevin Hart was talking about this, because when he had his, I think it was like a DUI or like, well, I think he had a DUI.
1: If you read his book, he had multiple of those.
3: And then he also had his thing with his pregnant wife. Mm-hmm. He cheated on her in Vegas, right? Mm. And people started turning on him, the public eye, obviously. And someone came to him and was like, dude, like, how am I supposed to pay my mortgage when you're being an idiot? And he was like, what are you talking about? And he's like, they're like, dude, you literally have 200 employees, mm-hmm. and your decisions
1: affect everyone.
3: Affect whether or not we can actually pay our bills.
1: Mm-hmm.
3: And he was like, that's crazy. I had never thought about that. But that's kind of, I think that's the position Ed is in. He's like, I want people to be able to make statements. I want to make a personal statement. But like, if I do anything, like if I drop out of the tour, like end it in any way, then it's like, how do I, all these people who are like technically employed by me, what are they?
4: Yeah, but you could also question the fact that Ed Sheeran is one of the biggest artists and he has a lot of power. And I know that he said that he didn't, but he does still have power. So I also think that there's been a lot of clickbaity titles to this entire story. Mm-hmm. And until you actually read into it and you don't just look at a couple things that you've seen on social media, you won't fully understand what's going on.
3: Mm-hmm.
4: But I don't know. I've seen some deep dives into things, and I mean, I have my feelings on it, but
3: there's probably places he could go. To your point, he is powerful enough, and like, yeah, well, we're not going to do Gillette Stadium or whatever. We're going to do this thing.
4: Mm-hmm. Or that stadium will just like give in eventually,
3: yeah,
4: to be like, no, we actually want that revenue from your concert, because he has the power of that.
3: It's not looking good for the tour, though. This it will is. Ruin the tour, as Justin Bieber says.
4: Justin Timberlake.
1: You got your Justins confused. Sydney Sweeney, is she engaged again? Now, she's been dating Scooter Braun. He's 45. She just celebrated her 29th birthday. People predict that they will be engaged soon. They say that they're perfect for each other. I don't know. Thank you, Colt. I saw this yesterday. I thought it was interesting. So Tom Cruise is on the cover of GQ magazine. I mean, this is the first time in a very long time. He's 64 years old.
3: Okay.
1: And he's doing, okay, I want you to envision this if you haven't seen it. Shirt completely unbuttoned and open.
3: Nice.
1: Long sleeve shirt. He has jeans on. One hand is kind of pulling the jeans down a little bit, like, ooh. And the other one's like up on his head, like behind it, like, oh, I'm hot.
3: Okay.
1: Tom Cruise looks hella good for 64, but I still feel like it's weird. Man. You know what I mean? I'm like,
3: And you can just tell he's 4'11 in this photo,
1: okay,
3: too.
1: Okay, Cole.
3: I mean, you can.
1: Well, he addressed his reputation for being intense. He said, I am intense. He said, like, even as a kid, everyone would be like, Tom's so intense. And he's like, I don't know. I can't change that. Like, I'm an intense person. He said, I work hard, and people that work with me, they know. I expect a lot, and I'm upfront about it. It's like the rumors are true. Because people have said he's, very intense to work with. I think sometimes, like, people will use that as an excuse to be a crappy boss.
3: I'm
1: but
3: passionate
1: yeah.
3: about what I do.
1: Yeah.
3: Like, no, you're just
1: But I also know that, like, there is, like, I can see both sides of things. You can work for someone who expects like a high performance and they are going to be the one that shows up earlier than everyone else. That's what he said. I'll be there before most anyone else on set.
3: I hope so. You're making $25 million.
1: I know, but he's saying I'll lead by example. Yeah, but a lot of celebrities are making way more than their crew and they are not like that.
3: Yeah, I guess.
1: But I'm saying, my point is, some people claim all that and it's just like an excuse to treat everyone like crap around them, you know?
3: Yeah, I mean, I'm sure he's not. I mean, it's him. He's, anybody in that position is more than likely a super narcissist. So it'd be hard to navigate in any other way.
1: Probably.
3: It is always funny though when celebrities are like, yeah, dude, I lost like 40 pounds, put on 20 pounds of muscle in 6 months. Like, yeah, you were given $10 million. That's in like all the time in the world to do that. It's a good job. But I mean.
1: Yeah. So last night on Dancing with the Stars, I don't know. I guess Sierra Miller, she's from one of those shows like Summer House.
4: She
1: or
4: was
1: something.
4: The one involved in the most recent scandal where her like best friend and ex-boyfriend got together.
1: She revealed she had a huge fangirl moment when she met her fellow Dancing with the Stars competitor, Julia Stiles.
2: I met her. She goes, "Hey, I'm Julia." I was like, "I know."
1: Yeah.
2: And then I didn't say anything and I go, "No, I'm gag. Sorry. Like it's an honor." And she's like, oh, "Okay. Bye."
1: Bye.
2: That was my first interaction with Julia.
1: So tonight, the women dance on Dancing with the Stars. Last night, it was just the guys, which we're going to get to that like in a second. But Kelly Clarkson is going to be Seth Meyers' first guest of the season that will appear next Monday. And this coming season of American Idol, they're not handing out any golden tickets to Hollywood. That's because production is moving to Atlanta, Georgia. So you're not getting a golden ticket to...
3: Going to Atlanta, baby. You know, A-town down.
1: I heard they were going to move. I don't know if it's like just because it's cheaper or there were rumors that people like Carrie Underwood, she was like, I don't live in LA and I don't want to be spending my like half my year there because I have a family. Yeah. And Atlanta's obviously much closer to Nashville, so maybe that's the reason why. So last night, the men danced on Dancing with the Stars, and the online voting actually crashed. So they couldn't even get votes in. So they were like not even halfway into the show, and they had to announce, hey, like stop going to the website. Don't vote there because everything's crashing. Just text in. And a little while later, the host, Alfonso, he was like updating fans for tonight and tonight only. We're throwing out online votes, so please just text. And they did, I'm not going to spoil anything, but I believe there was an elimination and people were kind of surprised by that because I guess in the past they'd wait till everyone danced to do an elimination. Dude, but I believe they eliminated someone last
3: night. Are in deep with Dancing with the Stars. But you weren't kidding.
1: For someone who didn't even watch it. I didn't watch it either.
4: But I also saw who was eliminated last night. And I was a little shocked, but only based off the fact that I thought I knew who would be eliminated.

0: We're doing a little game called Guess the Artist. So Colt has an artist in mind. Jenny and I get 20 questions to figure it out. You can try to guess along with us. All right, let's start off with a very obvious one. Male or female?
1: It is a male. He is a male, yes.
0: Okay. I think that answered just in general. That is, we don't even have to ask.
2: Questions.
0: Yeah.
2: Okay. Is he over 30 years old?
1: Yes.
0: Okay. All right. Does he do pop music primarily?
1: He does pop and a little bit of hip hop and a little bit of R&B.
2: Okay. Is there a song that we currently play? Not like a song that plays on KWB, but it's like
0: he has a new hit.
1: No.
0: Would you say his primary time to shine was in the 2000s to 2010 region?
1: Yep.
0: Okay, so I have my first guess already.
2: I have nothing.
0: Justin Timberlake.
1: It was not the Tim Daddy, okay. No.
2: I wouldn't have put him in as like, didn't you say rap?
0: He said pop, hip hop, R&B, but he did the beatboxing, so I was just throwing it out there just in case. Okay.
1: There's some rap in there too, yeah.
0: Okay. Is he white?
1: Dude, listen, I don't see color, but someone who does would probably say no.
0: Okay.
2: Do you think that when he goes out to the restaurant, he orders fries for his side, or does he get the mashed potatoes or the broccoli?
1: What are you trying to get at, Jenny?
0: She's trying to figure out if he's healthy or not.
2: We would date.
1: If you would date, I do think you would date him, but I also think he's going for French fries, probably.
2: Well, yeah, that's what I was hoping for.
0: It's kind of like Tayo Cruz, isn't it?
1: Tayo Cruz, tell him how you feel.
2: I was thinking
0: Oh, that's a great. He doesn't rap though, really, does he? Just like kind of Justin Timberlake doesn't rap.
1: Well, there's all this dude dabbles in everything, but it's not Jason Derulo.
2: Okay, so it's not Jason.
0: Well, we didn't ask that question, so that doesn't count as one of ours.
1: Okay.
0: Okay. The rap and pop is what's throwing me off.
2: Does he have a ripped body?
1: No, he does not have a ripped body.
0: He said fries, so I kind of assumed. Look at me.
2: No, but you can still eat fries.
0: If people were like, does she pick the broccoli as a side or fries? For me, they're picking fries, okay?
2: Okay.
0: So,
1: Actually, hold on. I take it back. He does have a ripped body now. When he was in his prime, not as much, but now he's a little ripped up.
2: Oh, interesting. Okay.
0: So he got cut.
1: But it's not like slim. It's not like Brad Pitt Fight Club. It's like this.
2: Well, Fat Joe got skinny recently.
0: Fat Joe?
2: I'm just saying.
0: I didn't even think about him.
1: It's not Joey Crack, no.
0: Okay.
2: Who calls him that?
1: Everybody's close to him.
0: No one calls him that. No one. I'm just trying to think of KDWB and like the 2000s.
2: But in his
0: 2010.
2: Prime, he wasn't.
1: In his prime, he was a little beefier. But you want to.
0: A little beefier.
1: If you bumped into him, you would definitely, your body would move. You're not.
0: What? You know who it is? Is it Flo Rida?
2: Does he win a lot?
1: No.
2: Does all he do is win?
1: No.
0: Is it Flo Rida?
1: You're on the right track with that.
0: More so DJ Khaled.
1: Type of artist he is, yeah.
0: More of a DJ Khaled.
2: It can't be Flo. Flo's always been in shape.
0: Oh, you're right. He has always been muscular.
2: Flo Rida.
1: You're running out of time.
0: Okay.
1: I'm going to give it to you, okay?
0: Fine, yeah.
1: I'm going to give it to you.

101.3 KDWB. We're Fallon, Colt, and Jenny. So tomorrow we are going to be broadcasting live from Children's, Minnesota. And it's one of those where it's kind of like when you listen to Christmas Wish, where you get to hear kind of the amazing work the hospital does, but then you also get to hear from patients and their families. They've gone through things that are what we would consider the unimaginable. Like it's the worst nightmare for your kids to experience this, but it's the one comforting thing is knowing that you have something like Children's Minnesota to help you find the answers and help you find the solutions. So we're going to be out there broadcasting live and obviously trying to raise money to help them out and all the good work that they do. So you're going to hear that. The show will be mostly the same with that mixed throughout it. There will be an all new War of the Roses as well. Mm-hmm. I would say we kind of talked about this. We go back and forth like, do we do War of the Roses? But I would say, you know what? We still will provide a little bit of entertainment while we're out there and mix it in with something good for our community. So we appreciate you listening, and we will talk to you tomorrow live from Children's. Have a great day. If-

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All right, coming up next, if you and your partner are going out this weekend, we've got the most annoying things couples do in restaurants. See if you agree or if you do these things.

0: KDWB. Seacrest here. Got a quote of the day. But here are the top three most annoying things couples do when they eat out. On the top of the list, feeding each other. I find that annoying. Now, grab a bite of my thing and you put your fork in the mouth, fine. But like feeding each other is, in public, it's gross. That tells me something's wrong with your relationship, actually. Holding hands across the table. I'm on the fence. I can go both ways on this. Tanya?
1: We hold hands across the table.
2: The whole time?
1: Well, we prefer to sit on the same side. If we can't sit on the same side and we sit across, then we'll hold hands, yeah.
2: But like the whole time?
1: Not while we're eating, but yeah, like before it comes, after it leaves.
0: I am not good at holding hands.
1: Yeah, my arm's
0: I'm not a
1: hand
0: holder
1: enough.
0: Guy.
2: It just feels so uncomfortable.
0: Feel awkward doing it. And I don't know, do I go forward or backwards? Am I a front hand guy or a backhand guy?
1: Yeah, that's what I'm saying. Like, you can be whatever guy you want.
0: You cup front or cup back? No, but you gotta, when you meet somebody and you go for the first handhold, you gotta slide in with the right puzzle piece. Because if you have it wrong and it doesn't jigsaw, it's so awkward to fumble into the right grip.
1: So true.
0: So that's, it's actually easier to kiss than it is to find the right handhold.
2: I think you gotta go over because I go under.
1: Yeah.
0: And the last annoying thing couples do, playing footsie under the table. I'm with you.
2: Ew.
0: Today's quote, your future needs you, your past does not.
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7: With your forecast, I'm meteorologist Rodney Price. Increasing clouds into the afternoon and mid-70s, a light southeast wind. Showers tonight, lows near 60.
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0: Justin and Hailey Bieber are in the trending report. Tanya, what do you have?
1: Yes, people are coming for them for their answers in this interview. 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
2: Kevin Parker's Tame Impala announced he's done. 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
4: Your biggest one, number one. Hi, Bruno Mars, who played Tampa twice over the weekend, performed for a single solitary night in NOLA at Caesars Superdome. That's tonight, before heading back to Florida for two in Miami to close out the week. Risk It All, number one again. For just a

101.3 KDWB, the Twin Cities number one hit music station. Michaela in the back room has a question. 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Coming up next.

Hey, what up? Appreciate you having us on. My name is Vaunt. 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

She's probably rehearsing as we speak. Stella Lefty right here on 101.3 KDWB. Getting ready to go crazy this weekend at our iHeartRadio Music Festival. And can I just give you the list of artists that are performing? You got Stella Lefty, Zara Larsson, Cardi B, Snoop Dogg, BTS, Benson Boone, Ciara, and a bunch of others. We'll have it on KDWB Friday and Saturday night at 9, or you can stream it live on Disney Plus and Hulu.

Think back to the last time that you felt totally maxed out mentally. Or if it's easier, think back to the time that you were not totally maxed out mentally. There are 54% of Americans that say they feel like they don't have enough time in the world. And lots of other people are like, you know what? There's so much time and I'm doing way too much. I just need a break. I am maxed out completely. It's KDWB.

0: like a brother. Gotta treat you like a friend. Gotta respect you like a lover. Oh Lord,
1: shout out to Kiana for having us on while stuck in traffic in Maple Grove this afternoon. It's KDWB. My name is Vaunt. Rebecca, where are you listening from?
2: Coon Rapids.
1: Oh, Coon Rapids.
2: That's where I live.
1: Oh, but you're not from there.
2: I grew up in Champlin, but I didn't go very far.
1: Okay, okay. You got to specify you're not from Coon Rapids, because yikes.

101.3 KDWB, it's Vaughn. Everybody's pointing out how just happy about life Tom Holland was looking Monday night at the Emmys. And you know what? I would be too. I'm married to Zendaya. I'm the highest paid actor of all time. The two movies I made this year made over $4 billion. What doesn't he have to be smiling about?

KDWB, I do a series on my Instagram page at Vant Leak. It's called Songs We Should Convince My Boss Rich to Let Us Play on the Radio Again. And I've pitched Justin Timberlake, Mirrors, Akon. And I'll give my boss credit. He's slowly been playing the throwback bangers we've been asking for. Right after Cat's Eye, I got another banger. I'll give you a clue. It is a male singer, major pop song, I would say 11-ish years ago. If you think you know it, text me at 53921.

extended version of Harry Styles Together tour, and I don't think he's coming to the Twin Cities, but you better go to a city near you while you can, because after this, I think my man's going to slow down and start a family with Zoe Kravitz, maybe retire from music, or maybe just go into hiding for a couple of years and drop bangers on us out of nowhere. It's KDWB.

101.3 KDWB, the Twin Cities number one hit music station. My name is Vaughn. Can I be totally honest? I think I was the only one today years old when I found out Tame Impala is just one dude. Tame Impala is like the name of his experience that he offers whenever he plays music. I thought Tame Impala was a group, was a band. With Jenny, this is Dracula.

guys seen that show, The Traitors, on NBC and Peacock? Well, they are Emmy winning now. Shout out to the host, Alan Cumming. And if you watch the show, you'll have an advantage, because at 3 o'clock, giving away some money. If you have seen the show, be here to win on KD.

You let me know if this is hater energy, because it most definitely could be. But MSP just got voted number one airport in the country again, and I'm just like, how? I'm not saying it's a bad airport. I just don't know what constitutes a good airport, and I feel like I've seen some prettier looking airports. Shout out to us.

Yo, it's 3 o'clock on the Twin Cities' number one hit music station with Fallon, Colton, Jenny in the morning and live everywhere you take us with that free iHeartRadio app was popping. My name is Vaughn, and literally right after Olivia Dean does her thing in just over 2 minutes, I'm going to let you know how you can get locked in with $250. And you have an advantage if you've seen the show The Traitors on NBC and Peacock. Hang on.

ha. Sorry, I have to say that every time I read this. It says, make sure you say the mwahaha part. Behold, the traitor's new blood. It's a show on NBC and Peacock, and the new season drops tomorrow on NBC Care 11. They have a special two-hour extended premiere. Alan Cumming is the host. He's getting ready to open up his castle doors to everyday Americans and also open up that wallet. I got $250. And all you got to do is answer this one question about the show correct. If you've been watching it, if you haven't, take a guess. You could win some cash. 651-989-KDWB. Call me.

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Hey, it's Fallon, Colt, and Jenny. 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

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Stella Lefty's performing, and I know I won't be there physically, but we can pretend. 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

Cat Side ticket's going to be yours at 4:35. Also, coming up next hour on KDWB, it's Is It Rude Wednesday. And today's Is It Rude is for me. My fiance and I have a question about, is it rude to do this while wedding?

what up? Appreciate you having us on. My name is Vaughn. We are the Twin Cities' number one hit music station. Fallon, Colt, and Jenny in the morning. Live everywhere you take us on that free iHeartRadio app. Let's get you locked in with Cat's Eye, baby. They're going to be at Target Center in November at 4:35. I'm going to get you tickets. And in two songs, I need your help for Is It Rude Wednesday.

WB. My name is Vaughn. Everyone's asking how wedding planning's going with me and my fiance Alyssa, and we're looking at venues, trying to figure out what we like, and in the process, they're asking for a head count. And I want to know, is it Rude Wednesday? Is it rude if we tell our wedding guests no kids because we just don't want to deal with screaming and yelling during the ceremony or during the reception and have to pay for an extra plate? 651-989-KDWB. I know it's going to make some people angry, but is it rude to say no kids are invited to our wedding?

0: What up, it's Vaunt on KDWB. Every Wednesday we ask, is it rude? And I want to know, is it rude for me and my fiance to say, we don't want your kids to come to our wedding?
1: I think it is rude to not invite kids to a wedding, especially if you're sending me an invitation. I expect that this invitation is extended to my family, so that includes my kids. And I should not have to run out and find a babysitter for this day. If you love me and want me to come, then my kids come with me.
0: I disagree, only because kids don't have to go everywhere. Just because I want you and your husband at my wedding doesn't mean I want little Timmy. If we invited you to our bachelor or bachelorette party, is little Timmy coming to Punta Cana? No.

0: 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Don't forget, I'm going to get you locked in with Cat's Eye Tickets at 4:35. But right now, is it rude Wednesday? And I want to know, is it rude for my fiance and I to say no kids invited to our wedding? I just think it's, I don't know, too much. Lots of texts coming in saying no. Completely justifiable. But Brandy, go ahead. Is it rude?
1: I think that it's just a matter of language. Instead of saying no kids on the invitation, say something like adults only, please.
0: Got it. So I shouldn't say leave that whiny brat at home.
1: Right.
0: It's no shade to the kid. It just might be distracting during the ceremony. Or even, I got to pay for a plate for them. And they're probably not even going to touch the food on the plate. That's like
1: $300. They'll have a chicken strip. That's it.
0: That's what I'm saying. I'm going to put them in the corner, tell them eat your little grapes and go on.

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How about we get you tickets to see their show at Target Center, November 7th? Phone lines are already lit. I didn't even say the number yet. I got two tickets for you and a friend. Do you want to go see Cat's Eye? 651-989-KDWB. The only way in is to win. Good luck.

0: KDWB. Hello.
1: Wait, is this actually you?
0: Is it actually me? Let me see. Feeling my body parts, pinching myself. Yes, it's me. Hi, what's your name?
1: Haley.
0: You sound really geeked out right now. You trying to win these cat's eye tickets?
1: I literally cried because I can't go, but now here it is.
0: Oh, don't cry.
1: No, I cried because I couldn't go.
0: Okay, well, guess what? I'm going to ask you one trivia question. If you get the question right, you get to go to the concert, okay? And I want your mom to try to help you in the background. Ready?
2: Okay.
0: What body part is in the name cat's eye?
2: Eye.
0: You're going to go see cat's eye! Oh, my God! Congratulations, Haley.
2: You got the best person ever.
0: I hope this is like tears of joy.
2: Yes.
0: You got two tickets to see Cat's Eye November 7th at Target Center. Congratulations.
2: Are you kidding? That's awesome.

0: Wednesday. Is it rude for my fiance Alyssa and I to say no kids on our wedding invitations? It's KDWB.
1: I think Vaughn's right. I don't think you should be inviting the kids. We just got married last year, had about 350 on the list. We cut out 65 children.
0: Whoa.
1: And that opened up spaces for a lot of different people that we had to eliminate if we didn't do no kids.
0: So, let me ask you a question. Did anybody get butthurt about the no kids? Because that's a lot of kids.
1: Nobody got butthurt. We did have one close relative call the day of trying to bring their baby, but we held firm and they respected our choice. Just

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My name is Vaughn, together for your ride home for one more hour, and I got throwback Jason Derulo on the way, throwback Nelly, and anything you need.

ranked MSP the number one airport in the country, and not to hate on it or anything, but I do feel like if we're going to make it number one, we got to make the Chick-fil-A at MSP Airport open on Sundays. That would make it top tier. It's KDWB.

a crime doc spree lately? Because that's all I've been watching. A lot of worst neighbor slash roommate slash ex ever, and now there's a new one coming. So if you want to grab a blanket, snuggle up, snuggle and watch it. Crime doc. The Lizzie Borden story comes to Netflix, I believe, tomorrow, and it's from the same producers that made the Jeffrey Dahmer one a couple of years ago, the one about the Menendez brothers. It's one

City's number one hit music station, 101.3 KDWB. My name is Vaughn. Can anyone explain to me why the first thing people say when anyone asks, my family's coming from out of town, I have friends visiting, what should I take them to see in Minnesota? Usually the first or second thing people say is the cherry and the spoon. It's just a statue, and it's not even all that pretty. Just saying.

Benny Blanco pretty much reaffirming what Selena Gomez said a couple weeks ago. It's KDWB. Looks like they're both ready to have a little munchkin, a baby Blanco, if you will. You can see what they both had to say.

definitely killing it with Choosing Texas. It's KDWB. She's now tied with Mariah Carey's All I Want for Christmas Is You as the longest running number one song. Yeah.

Hey, it's Fallon, Colt, and Jenny. We look forward to this every year, but Thursday morning, we're broadcasting live 6 to 10 a.m. at Children's Minnesota. Hopefully, you can help us raise some money for

0: Morgan and Blaine, big shout out to you for helping me. It's 101.3 KDWB. What movie do I need to see in order to become like an official Halloween girly?
1: Would definitely have to be a classic, Charlie Brown and the Great Pumpkin.
0: Okay, believe it or not, I've actually seen this one and it brings me back to my childhood. It's so good, but why is it your fave?
1: The like old animation just brings me back. I love it.
0: It is super nostalgic. I love all the old Charlie Brown movies. But what about you? What movie do I need to see to become a Halloween girly? Because I'm not doing so hot here. Please help me out. Hit me up on Insta @RealSavannahJ.

0: and Blaine, thank you for helping me try to become a Halloween girly. It's KDWB. All right, so what Halloween movie do I absolutely need to watch?
1: Hocus Pocus, Bette Midler, Sarah Jessica Parker.
0: I've heard of this one. I've seen like bits and pieces on TikTok. I have never sat down and watched it all the way through, which I feel like is a crime because I know this is like a Halloween classic. But let me know, what movie do I need to watch to slowly help myself become a Halloween girly? Because I'm riding the struggle bus here. Hit me on Insta at Real Savannah G.

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It's Savannah on the Twin Cities number one hit music station with Fallon, Colt, and Jenny in the morning. 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I'll tell you who that's on the way in just a few songs. But first, we got Jenny, Tame Impala, Dracula.